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God has made. We will rejoice and be glad in this day. Amen.

put here the hour of light you made on the new FM 95.1. Meeting the Apostle Pisakoso. From Monday to Friday, we'll take me in car. And then they'll be taking me in car. We'll take me in. Eti mo afide na ha menyi free ha emu fre busua so far radio no and to help you what and it's all about prayer ye bebo urade ye yankopon empire e ba disu betie ye what to pray without ceasing what to bomb pine want console him pray without ceasing pray so that you shall not be afflicted.

0: Eurade Anopay Yente Eurade Nyanko Pawase Tenyi na ye yen tontom niye kamfono Sase wosunu okro Une nimle chinyami bieni hua Obi inti sase nyami. Oh my God. On what you are saying, oh, Rate. Yafaga da Shala Baziato. And you may every Oxmart Praho. Oxmart Praha. Ose invitation. Obi you have me about who the onion hokra. 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Living in South Africa. And you're more backing in a Ghana for me in South Africa for. I'm more instruments in United South Africa for. I don't want to Ghana. Yes, we are more back. That's only a move to Ghana. Taking Ghanaian music to another level. It is also YouTuber now, but Oxmart Pra. O X M A R T Pra. Now, but invitation. And you remember now what I know to be why. Okay, young Kora, the enemy, sorry, no, not in the cashier. Ye ba efidie sunes yan sode uradia na chese ya makra ala la la shada bada bada. I want you to bless God as you are watching me right now. Bless God, give him all the glory. All the glory and all the honor that he deserves. Balaganda badiba. He is worthy.
1: Thank you God. Thank you God. Thank you God.
0: His word.
1: Ipalaga da ba di valo shada da ba. 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

0: is taken into the heavenly places.
1: Yes, Lord.
0: And what I am seeing right now is that all the angels are bowing down. They are all bowing
1: my
0: down
1: God.
0: Before the Elohim.
1: Thank you, Jesus.
0: And the Ruach Elohim, which is the spirit of Elohim, is moving
1: my God.
0: Around like that.
1: Thank you, Jesus.
0: Abodie nyinara ekoto obati. Father, we thank you for today. Amen.
1: Amen.
0: Yes, Lord.
1: Yes, Lord.
0: Ewo yabrabo. Osofo wudi mi se busu mi biara ewo die esi in that particular month.
1: Yeah, Abba.
0: Na unya akwenya wo urade ni mu a. 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But if you are bad in the na wa bompa ye se urade se odi free and so. And the Lord's prayer. Us from evil. Deliver us from evil. Let's just say, you will bring you a evil, it's me at the idea. But Ansana ever banal. It just say, you're still one. It's only you
1: free.
0: Because say, you're not deliverance. Evil, ever to me at the end. Also, for a brand new beginning from Murphy Bosset. Bible, Chira said, you sit here.
1: Okay.
0: In fact, he had described, sir, he was a cripple.
1: Okay.
0: Now, so also for the Bible, I'm telling us this and say, "Yam fang no, onye wobi a ya wo no na wobuku." Nemom abra ya wo no osake teke teno. And we free hold we ball from, and that is all.
1: Oh, mercy.
0: And we be a cripple for entire life.
1: Mercy.
0: She wati ebi onyami yam fang kau ho. But we be fan wasasi so.
1: Okay.
0: Say evil etua. On the final assassin, so only probably Timmy. Young one and the fry, but make us say, Nanny, who not yet. Only probably Timmy. Yeah, one not on your stroke, but make us say, stroke at channel.
1: Oh, mercy.
0: Only probably Timmy. Yeah, one not fiber and canoe, but make us say, fiber, I can't hold.
1: Mercy.
0: Only probably Timmy. Yeah, one not yari be canoe, but as I'm speaking to you, yari a canoe. Only probably Timmy. Yeah, one not yet channel nine back. You see, go pound. Now, body of the necessary or ye be a pepper pill. Nanso assassin, yet to see evil our assassins.
1: Okay. Okay.
0: Evil our assassins.
1: Okay.
0: Also, for Mr. Evil our assassins. You want to for you what? They have evil heart. They have evil mind. They have evil tongue. And now, no Bible say they gathered together against Paul. One year, what you say, one to one, no basic Paul. People say Paul every once. Or see one would be deep now among them until Paul is dead. They won't go for you. Oh, but it dear, I just want to say, I seem be at once. And I may bump, but I can't say, go for me

0: Ekana ye dear mount to the sign say, we need help, we need quiet befaswa, obey can every home. And the year won't say they should kill themselves, they should hang themselves. They should poison themselves.
1: My God.
0: Make us will be put here a candy. When journey of the area, what nobody, even none of his family, knows where he or she is.
1: Oh,
0: he
1: mercy.
0: Or she is in a hiding
1: mercy.
0: Place. He or she is in a hiding place. He or she is in a hiding place. Nobody knows his whereabout because of a candy. Oh, yeah, yeah. Man, can one son be fear be not quite get home money? What's up? A sign. A sign. A sign be a tumcrophobia. It's in the month of October. A sign of woman.
1: My God.
0: And the Lord God wants us to pray about it today.
1: Oh.
0: Sha bompire nibi. What ye me a bompire nibi? Bompire nibi. Miss Yabis bompire se rate. Yamika se shrame. Tremashim. Was it be a mechanic? Was over in life. Sa bonne kawa. Are you dangerous? Are you serious? Se bonne kawa. And you're dangerous, and you're serious.
1: Mercy.
0: Se bonne kawa. Se a sign be batowa, and you're dangerous, and you're serious. Se bekao, and now a bekao, who ni pebia, and you're serious. But this one who be a lot of things, and grophobia, not a sign at two or more. Now you're shame, semi mom, pay my womb.
1: Lord have mercy.
0: A bimpo bra, a bimpo accident, a hot war, a lot of things, and there may be a mihu and adrenal, or something, not know a day.
1: Mercy.
0: And I was praying for them.
1: Mercy.
0: I was praying for them. We would man a mama. I was praying for them. Woman who crack car, I can see it. Tipa trucks near the other
1: day. My God.
0: I saw a lot of things.
1: My God.
0: But the minimum say, if a man will pray, there is a God
1: that
0: who
1: will answer. My God.
0: If a man will pray,
1: yes, Lord,
0: there is a God. Who will answer?
1: Yes, Lord.
0: So when you pay bomb pie,
1: my God.
0: When you go promise you a
1: what
0: the double Jesus Christ is.
1: Yes, Lord.
0: What the power?
1: Yes, Lord.
0: What the power?
1: The Bible.
0: Everybody met the Bible.
1: My God.
0: Sami bien manua.

0: Psalm 72 verse number 12. For he will deliver the needy who cry out. He will deliver the needy who cry out.
1: Who cry out.
0: Ewurade bagye wo hie nia wo tiem frɛ no.
1: My God.
0: The afflicted who have no one to help.
1: My God.
0: Only person be a tonwa, only boafo.
1: Only boafo.
0: Ewurade bagye no.
1: Ah.
0: Ewurade bagye no.
1: Obagye
0: no. Shall we pray this prayer?
1: Yes, Lord.
0: Kase ewurade.
1: Ewurade.
0: Enetai.
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0: Mi yo hie nia.
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0: Mi tiem.
1: Mi tiem.
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1: Enti bra be boa.
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0: Bra be cheme.
1: Bra be jim.
0: Bra be boa.
1: Bra be boa.
0: Bra be boa.
1: Bra be boa.
0: Bra be boa.
1: Bra be boa.
0: Opia ma fa
1: pre. 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Oh Lord, we need your help, oh God. Oh Lord, we need your help, oh God. 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

0: Jesus Christ.
1: He will deliver the needy.
0: Yes, Lord.
1: Who cry out.
0: Yes, Lord.
1: May God deliver you.
0: Amen.
1: May God deliver you.
0: Amen.
1: May God deliver you.
0: Amen.
1: May God deliver you.
0: Amen.
1: May God come
0: Amen.
1: In.
0: Amen.
1: To help you.
0: Yes, Lord. Yes, Lord.
1: Yes, Lord.
0: Yes, Lord.
1: Yes, Lord.
0: Yes, Lord.
1: Yes, Lord.
0: Yes, Lord.

0: Yes, Lord.
1: Verse 30.
0: My God.
1: He will take pity on the weak and the needy and save the needy from death.
0: My God.
1: Psalm 72, 12,
0: 13.
1: He will take pity on the weak. He will take pity on the weak.
0: My God. Amen. Yes, Lord.
1: And save the needy from death. Obey you here ni every day at your
0: womb
1: or suffer. Ya wani me bi wo ha. Wa we ya se wudi sika wo be wu. Se nya nya me ne be be ma ba ji wa. Because I say me to. Na ya se tu ya sika so so wan so. Na se wudi bi abusua no so ni bia. How can you survive?
0: You can't.
1: How can you survive?
0: You can't.
1: You cannot survive.
0: No way.
1: Ati wo nyankopon ba be boa wo. Enti awrade asem se He will deliver the needy from death. Kase urate.
0: Urate.
1: And that they are not paying.
0: Jimmy O.
1: Every woe.
0: Who me mumbo.
1: I'm not paying. Jimmy O. Every assignment.
0: Jimmy.
1: Every question.
0: Jimmy.
1: Every amania.
0: Oyesu nimo. Zobalagada balagada ba. Yandela bo shabalagada balagada ba. O God deliver us, O God.

0: Jesus Christ. Yes, Lord. Amen.
1: What do you free Simon?
0: Amen.
1: What do you free question?
0: Amen.
1: What do you free Yari?
0: Amen.
1: What do you free who?
0: Amen.
1: One of years.
0: Jesus.
1: Much on this.
0: My God.
1: Oh, come on.
0: Yes, Lord.
1: The much on this.
0: Yes, Lord.
1: The who?
0: Yes, Lord.
1: The son here.
0: Yes, Lord.
1: Too many more.
0: Yes, Lord.
1: On Jehovah.
0: Yes, Lord.
1: Every who?
0: Yes, Lord.
1: A sign.
0: Yes, Lord.
1: A question.
0: Yes, Lord.
1: A mania.
0: Yes, Lord.
1: A camp.
0: Yes, Lord. Yes, Lord.
1: Ah, la, la, la, la.
0: Thank you, Jesus.
1: Oh, Trinini.
0: Trinini.
1: Amania.
0: Amania.
1: Dos.
0: Oh.
1: Es su abecho.

0: I feel the fire.
1: Yes, Lord.
0: And I feel the anointing
1: yes,
0: of the Lord. Upon
1: yes, Lord.
0: My head.
1: Yes, Lord.
0: What's up? Verse 14. He will rescue them from oppression.
1: My God.
0: And sexual.
1: My God.
0: Sunsum and sexual.
1: Yes, Lord.
0: And violence. Basabasayom. Basabasayom. I declare.
1: My God.
0: That in the month of October,
1: Jesus,
0: no violence,
1: yes, Lord,
0: will take place,
1: yes, Lord,
0: in this nation,
1: amen.
0: No violence,
1: no violence,
0: no violence,
1: no violence,
0: no violence,
1: no violence,
0: will take place,
1: yes, Lord,
0: in this nation,
1: yes, Lord.
0: What to us, what hear me to say, for precious is their blood in his sight,
1: my God.
0: Your mother, the poor thing,
1: for sure.
0: Etu onyame ma omoja ngufo.
1: Debida.
0: Onyame ma omoja ngufo.
1: Debida.
0: Ewurade bi jina wonu masam.
1: My God.
0: Oni pa bia wo tie be na.
1: Jesus.
0: Wo tie ma no pai.
1: My God.
0: Sha na dani dey di kai.
1: Jesus.
0: Ah wo di tie be.
1: Jesus.
0: Sha wo tie me tabia.
1: Ah.
0: Ewurade e.
1: Jesus.
0: Mani mocha.
1: Jesus.
0: E bo nya dey.
1: Amen.
0: E wo wadi so.
1: Amen.
0: Enti ma wa basa.
1: My God.
0: E ma ye ho pai.
1: Amen.
0: E ma ye mocha.
1: Amen.
0: E go form.
1: Yes Lord.
0: Na watch him.
1: Yes Lord.
0: Push me him.
1: Jesus.
0: Afi mo.
1: Yes Lord.
0: E ma ye mocha.
1: Yes Lord.
0: E go form.
1: Yes Lord.
0: Yo pai ye mocha.
1: Yes Lord.
0: Ano mo no.
1: Jesus.
0: Ewurade e.
1: Yes Lord.
0: Onu agasa.
1: Amen.
0: E fa ni mocha.
1: Yes Lord.
0: Enta so.
1: Amen.
0: Something is happening.
1: Yes, Lord.
0: Verse 15. Long may he live. Also, we will live long.
1: Amen.
0: And what you say? We will not die.
1: Yes, Lord.
0: But we will live and declare the words of
1: my God.
0: 18. Psalm 72. 15 was say, long may he live. Now, baby, I am going to say, may gold from Sheba be given to him. Gold from Sheba be given to him.
1: My God.
0: Gold from Sheba
1: yes,
0: be given to him. I want to use this scripture to declare over your life.
1: My God.
0: In the month of October.
1: Jesus.
0: You have no accident.
1: Yes, Lord.
0: You have no bad situation.
1: Amen.
0: But God will bless you.
1: Jesus' name.
0: With gold.
1: Yes, Lord.
0: Amen.
1: Amen.
0: Yes,
1: Lord. Yes, Lord. Amen.
0: When I miss my teacher from the poor,
1: amen.
0: When I miss my petty from the poor,
1: amen.
0: When I miss my from the poor,
1: amen.
0: Obey him of a suit, I
1: go.
0: Now I need him for. Now I need him president. Edit. Now I need periphobia, sikephobia.
1: I go.
0: At the table back, edit. Empire massacre.
1: Yes, Lord.
0: Why, yes,
1: yes, Lord.
0: May you have connections.
1: Amen.
0: May you have links.
1: Amen.
0: May you have contact.
1: Amen.
0: In the name of Jesus.
1: Amen.
0: May you be
1: just
0: into
1: name.
0: Men.
1: Yes, Lord.
0: Of dignities.
1: Amen.
0: Into mighty men.
1: Jesus.
0: In
1: name.
0: The name.
1: Amen.
0: Of Jesus.
1: Amen.
0: What about your radiation?
1: Papa,
0: what's
1: your
0: word? The gold. Ah, a free sheba.
1: Yes, Lord.
0: Receive that gold.
1: I receive it.
0: Obi gold, eh ya warrior.
1: My God.
0: Obi gold, eh ya juma.
1: Yes, Lord.
0: Obi gold, eh ya shika.
1: Yes, Lord.
0: Obi gold, eh ya war.
1: Yes, Lord.
0: Obi gold, ya quentu.
1: My God.
0: Obi gold, eh ya peja. Obi gold, eh

0: receive it.
1: I shall receive it.
0: I receive it.
1: I shall receive it.
0: I receive it.
1: Receive it.
0: I receive it.
2: Amen. Azabo, when did it come? Azabo.
3: Baba.
2: When him say October win? 22nd October. Now you start the program with your wife here.
0: Yes.
2: You start the program with 22nd October.
0: My God.
2: We are now 1 year.
0: My God.
2: My 1 year.
0: My God.
2: 1 year. Me person me puso unipe biyasem se. You start the program with Abuawana. Abuawana.
0: My God.
2: E bonene de edikaya utie ti Abuawu. Now my mama tie for last year me pim neno. Me pacho Abuawana.
0: My God.
2: Abuawana.
0: My God.
2: Abuawu. Ana yenya ye. Yan tuasu. May you prosper.
0: Amen.
2: Through this program.
0: Amen.
2: What would testimony in your mind?
0: Jesus.
2: Receive it.
0: Amen.
2: Ozabo.
0: Aba.
2: And now you're born for the Abua radio program.
0: My God.
2: Ozabo, from last year, Tombe Pimbe, every month, you have 10,800 Ghana.
0: My God. My God.
2: Say, I could say a carpet that was a tap.
0: My God,
2: ain't it say a twinch? Ya come on, a beba say a becas a munya yet because you'll be a juma,
0: see,
2: a cardoso, the big weapon, so
0: for sure.
2: Meet me more canoe radio, so that I will do as I'm telling you. I'm telling you, I'm telling you,
0: and therefore,
2: said this man to a yet move a half hours of those I won't and kept you. I'm telling me kind of crash at you for because you had the car. I won't tell my own canon your day and
0: those
2: and your neck. Oh, bar for the abuanya, me a juma.
0: My God,
2: radio program now, yep, and oh, bar for the abuan.
0: Dear God,
2: I did back up a messenger who said, only Pepia will eat the sicker than one yam, me juma, and when yam, me juma, cost you be a radio buano
0: for sure.
2: Ah, and now, yes, Christo call baby now, brandy, we know a woo. And the chef was yes, a branted woo, or say I'm Moko Sieno. I'm say Dabio, yes, woo, or say Moko Sieno. Yeah, I'm a catch yes, yes. I saw it, Diana, a see her ya, ye shimu, hey, on the see you, yes, you see, hey, and your mama young caught near Cognano. As I grown a yes, or Cognano. You won't go for you, why? On your make you won't, on your make care for them, all because of say, on your woman, your mere German say.
0: My God, Papa.
2: Only Pabi and Obe Buanya Mia Jumabino.
0: My God.
2: Metroni Dean. Metroni Dean direct. It is a old boy, then you would dean a Yemomona for a reference, Mammy.
0: My God.
2: Metro would dean. I'll make sure I pray over it 21 days.
0: My God. My God.
2: And within the 21 days, every miracle that you are expecting will come to pass. If we say, one man Yamia Juman say, one Buanya Mia Juman. Any part five will be omit me about 200 Ghana.
0: My God.
2: Also for any part five,
0: my God.
2: Omit me about 200 Ghana. Say Papa, miss me via radio program. Maybe. Any part five will be, they can give 200 Ghana.
0: My God.
2: Papa, miss me via radio program. Maybe. Sound clock for five. Or so for. Also for. And one thing come on a coma. Say we'll point your mere jumep. Any part 10 be submit me 100 Ghana.
0: My God.
2: Also for any part 20 be emit me 50 Ghana.
0: My God.
2: Also for any part 30 emit me 20 Ghana.
0: My God.
2: Mr. Metro Wadin, I'll pray over 821 days.
0: Now money is 053.
2: 597 2966. 053 597 2966. 053 all because of the debt. To make sure say some part will be settled. It's your a tier four program where you are born, not a born, not a bit me a born. Monsieur Wendy Timo, make sure to support. And God will surely support your life. God will surely support your life. Number 053
0: 053
2: 597
0: 597
2: 29
0: 66 66
2: What of ways to end your bibe send be am body?
0: Yes Lord.
2: My body wa what send dey. Na nya mi shira allocate to them. Eno kofi amwako aye 50 Ghana.
0: My God, bless you.
2: Eno kofi amwako aye 50 Ghana. Me say any pa 5 b they can do 200 Ghana. Milisa dia bo aye 200 Ghana.
0: My God, the Lord bless you.
2: I can't perform any part 5 be any 200 Ghana. Mama, you be in your mission now. A man, you're a German site. A man, you're a German site. A man, you're a German site. And the 200 Ghana Kitawa also would be in the meeting. Now, I am telling you, a Tonya Kopo anymore, a Yenshira. A Tonya me anymore, a Yenshira. A Tonya me anymore, a Yenshira. A hurry Joshua, I'm a 100 Ghana. Papa, Yamishrao.
0: Bless you.
2: Any part 5 will be back. What the kaya? We say 200 Ghana. And any part say
0: 10.
2: 100 Ghana. Mama, yebi, eja yebi. Number there 053. 597. 29.
0: 66.
2: 66. And I know, Odifo ko share or Hini Hezekiah and come. Say, ube wu. 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Nama poor were Jumanso. Otavo Yamijma Honas or Boa, or Nami you free a sign woo.
0: Yes,
2: 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Ya said said Zozo Wu, am I 100 Ghana? That's right.
0: My God.
2: Love you, a child. Say, I'm a 20 Ghana. Nanajua, that's right. I said I'll pray for everybody 21 days. Only pebby or boy, I'm here to many.
0: 053
2: 597 299 66. Beverly, never did you ask what type of number or TikTok. Or be our share what TikTok life. 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God bless you. 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
2: 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Number 053.
0: My God.
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0: My God.
2: Everybody shout open in 053 597 597 2966 Gabriel Nati, on the 21 Ghana. Is there anything too hard for the Lord?
0: My God.
2: Why Nadi Radina Radiansha Nanemo? I'm telling you, only Pepe, I will believe me, Raduna Mishrao. Beverly Nasamoy, 100 Ghana, Beverly, where is now? 800 Ghana for Menya 3, Aka 7. 200 Ghana for Menya 1, Aka 4. Where you did your radio program, a car, a car, a car, a car, a car, a car, a car, a car, a car, a
0: car, a
2: car, a car, a car, a car, a car, a car, a car, a car, a car, a car, a car, a car, a car,
0: a car,
2: a car, a car, a car, a car, a car, a car, a car, a car, a car, a It is now a need you support so that we can maintain the time. Support so we can maintain the time.
0: For sure.
2: Support so we can maintain the time. Yet me a Kenya me as a match now. Yet me a bwao. Yet me and wabompaye. Yet me I'm a radia for your so that was shaw. Yeah. Michael, I'm a 21 Ghana. Yao, what do go I'm a 21 Ghana? Edward Opari, I'm a 20 Ghana. Vivian, Nyako, I'm a 30. Ghana.
0: My God.
2: Number
0: 053
2: 597 597 2966
0: 053
2: 057 597 2966
0: any
2: phobia car it just almost support to that 200 Ghana. Open it. Only born your mere juma water.
0: Yes, Lord.
2: A best we yes, so may you water.
0: Yes, Lord.
2: Mama, only born your mere juma. A best we yes, so abuse you.
0: Thank you, Jesus.
2: Daddy, only boa water. A best we ye. A best we ye.
0: Yes, Lord.
2: A best we ye.
0: Yes, Lord.
2: A best we ye.
0: Thank you, Jesus.

0: Guided by a shared purpose and a spirit of collaboration, Emory University students push each other to think creatively and work cooperatively, knowing that different perspectives lead to new ideas.
1: What makes Emory special is that it has very rigorous academics, but a community that is willing to support each other. People are always willing to study together and work hard together.
0: Learn more at emory.edu.
2: Bless you.
3: Bless you.
2: The 200 guy for no, I can say three.
3: Yes.
2: I got three. I got three.
3: My God.
2: I got three. Mama, you be watching. There is a nurse. Oh, you're a nurse and you are listening to me. You are a nurse and you are listening to me.
3: Jesus.
2: These days, and it may be causal, you are not understanding. You are not understanding what is going on. And it may be kuti outini maybe yase. Minyaba. Yes, sir, 200 God and the Lord God will fight for you.
3: Yes,
2: and
3: Lord.
2: He will speak for you.
3: Yes, Lord.
2: Obi tibe friend yima. Oya mpabwa huajuma. Your name is called Yima. Oya mpabwa huajuma. Yima. Oya mpabwa huajuma. Yima. Ye 50 ni biwati. E day ma osa obeye. But ye. And see the glory of the Lord. Angela Dono, I'm a 50 Ghana.
3: Yes, Lord.
2: Number is 053
3: 597
2: 2966.
3: 053 597 2966.
2: Oh, boy, radio program. Radio program. It has been a very long time. I'm a car, say. It has been a long time. It has been a long time. It has been a long time. It has been a long time. But a ne, the word more young to me, and the man say, you be Abraham Lincoln, I'm a 20 gun. Abraham
3: bless
2: Lincoln, come bet me, I'm more than that. Too. Abraham Lincoln, pa.
3: 053. Yes, Lord.
2: 597.
3: 597.
2: 2966.
3: 66.
2: 053.
3: 053.
2: What's up? Papa. Yes, you can cast them. Now, cast them in here, you know. Not a comp.
3: Yes,
2: they are doing Emma and Patomudi, the sack at 12 baskets.
3: My God.
2: Minimum, you pay your TM in the other pay. I'll put a sabo frana coma.
3: Jesus.
2: I'm a friend in your woe. And what am I? And your dear one of farmer?
3: Yes, Lord.
2: What? Never Radin Shirasu. Not any Cassian Toso. One more bush in Yasu. Yes. I'm commanding a Madriani,
3: my God.
2: But what dear Dianibi? And who Shirasu? Eh? Akolano, or then I see for you. I ain't sure. Don't make us all you sure. I ain't sure. I ain't sure. I ain't sure. I ain't sure. I'm telling you. Sana won't so whoop. Wah. One was if for because I ain't sure.
3: Yes, Lord.
2: Sando Date and Odale, I'm a 50 Ghana. Prince Kofinu, I'm a 30 Ghana.
3: I go.
2: Number
3: 053 597 2966.
2: Sally Shaw, I'm at 200 Ghana.
3: Bless you.
2: God bless you. 200 Ghana for a kind of two. Only Pebby, only Pebby, only Pebby, every other person, yeah, but only be all for so. So a number to go. I dear Chiano Paco, yeah. Now what frets up papa my yemi dear? What frets up papa my yemi dear? What frets up papa my yemi dear? Now everybody be sure what? George Godu, I'm a 20 Ghana. Go a car wo hono, a 50,000. I'm a person bebo, but mabo.
3: My God. My God.
2: Yeah.
3: My God.
2: I'm telling you, it is said this month, the end to me and ye bribia, our time will be taken from us.
3: For sure.
2: Yes.

0: abeto no abeto to apapa so. I'm telling you, it is now a need you support so that we can maintain the time. Support so we can maintain the time.
1: For sure.
0: Support so we can maintain the time. Yet me a Kenya me as much now. Yet me a bwao. Yet me any one bombaye. Yet me I'm a radia for your soup. Now we shall. Yeah, Michael. I'm a 21 Ghana. Yao. What do go? I'm a 21 Ghana. Edward. Opari. I'm a 20 Ghana. Vivian. Nyako. I'm a 30 Ghana.
2: I go.
0: Number is
2: 0535 97 2966
0: Ebesi wiye esi wabusu ya iye.
2: Thank you Jesus.
0: Daddy, odi buwa wate. Ebesi wiye. Ebesi wiye.
2: Yes Lord.
0: Ebesi wiye.
2: Yes Lord.
0: Ebesi wiye.
2: Thank you Jesus.
0: Obi tu nisi katu nyamiye nima onton jene da.
2: Ebi da.
0: I'm telling you. Charles Agen, I'm a 25 Ghana.
2: Bless you.
0: Comfort Esedua, I'm a 50 Ghana.
2: Bless you.
0: Jennifer Abenega, I'm a 50 Ghana.
2: Bless you.
0: I say I'm going to pray over these people.
2: Jesus.
0: For 21 days.
2: Yes, Lord.
0: Make a copy dino. Nama tenasia bosom payesa. Bosom payesa. Esa se wa buwa nyami ejuma.
2: Do
0: nyami sube buwa. Number is
2: 0530537 2966
0: Faustina Awati, I'm a 21 Ghana.
2: My God.
0: Grace Ajay, I'm a 100 Ghana.
2: Bless you.
0: 100 Ghana phone, akase 6. Mama. Who bet me 200? Richard Kwame Asante, I'm a 200 Ghana. Baba,
1: bless you.
0: Let me shout.
2: Bless you.
0: 200 Ghana for no. I can say 3.
2: Yes.
0: I can 3.
2: My God.
0: I can 3. Mama, you be watching. There is a nurse. Oh, you're a nurse and you are listening to me.
2: My God.
0: You are a nurse and you are listening to me.
2: Jesus.
0: These days, and you may be cautious, you are not understanding. You
2: My
0: are
2: God.
0: Not understanding what is going on. And you may be good, I won't tell you, maybe I say, Minyaba, yes, I to a Ghana living. And the Lord God will fight for you,
2: yes,
0: and
2: Lord.
0: He will speak for you.
2: Yes, Lord.
0: Obi, Tibe friend, Yima, Oyam Pabua Wajuma. Your name is called Yima, Oyam Pabua Wajuma. Yima, Oyam Pabua Wajuma. Yima, you're 15, you what? Eh, day, man, so obey you. But here, and see the glory of the Lord. Angela Dono, I'm a 50 Ghana.
2: Yes, Lord.
0: Number is 0533 597 2966 Oh, boy, radio program. It has been a very long time, I'm a car, say. It has been a long time. But a ne, the word more yet to me, and to the event say, you be Abraham Lincoln, I'm a 20 Ghana. Abraham
2: Bless
0: Lincoln,
2: you.
0: Come with me, I'm more than that. Too. Abraham Lincoln,
2: 053 Yes, Lord. 597 2966
0: 053 What's up? Papa, yes, you can cast them. Now, cast them in not a comp. At the members, as you are for the ass of Moko Kroma compared to any other, yes, Simon Cobbia, Montreya. As I would, and can you bet me a giant, you Jumana Quayer Jumau? Cup and take a bit, my yip, painting a bit, my yip, and officers make a bit, my yip.
2: Oh,
0: that's when you're made an ass of my say. Yes, so say, Mom Tanaha. Sana Colabi were Diani Bio. Yes, so dear Diano, Ushraso. They are to do Emma Nipatom D. Nesaka 12 baskets.
2: My God.
0: Minimum, you pay me a OTM in the other pay. I'll put up Sabo Frana Coma.
2: Jesus.
0: I'm a friend in the old woe. Edward in mine. And your dear one of Fama.
2: Yes, Lord.
0: What? Now, Radin Shirasu. Now, and your Cassian Tosso. What will Bush and Yanasu? Yes. I'm commanding a Medriani,
2: my God.
0: But what Giadriani be? And who Shirasu? Akolano, one na sifo nyina ye nhira. Aye nhira, ye nhira, ye nhira, ye nhira. I'm telling you. Sana won so wo boa. Won wa sifo because wa ye nhira.
2: Yes Lord.
0: Sado date and our dale am 50 Ghana. Prince Kofi Nunu am 30 Ghana.
2: My God.
0: Number
2: 053-597-2966-053-057-2966-66.
0: Sally Shaw, I'm at 200 Ghana.
2: Bless you.
0: God bless you. 200 Ghana for a Kenny Patu. Only Pabby, only Pabinga, only Pabinga. Every hour, so a year, but only be all four. So, to a number not to go. And the Achiano Paco, yeah, now I'm friends up on my Yemedi. What friends up on my Yemedi? What fresh papa my yamity? Now, everybody be sure what George Godu, I'm at 20 Ghana. I will pray over these people for 21 days. Yes, I will pray over them for 21 days. Number
2: 053-597-2966.
0: It just said, Yamima, one year to Yakam. It's just to us what can Yamia. And yes, Adia, we're here for you. Order for Bobby. Number is
2: 053-597-2966.
0: I can't.

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1: so this is Libya un fiesta bia kalino in a summer fiesta and also our national health insurance as I do yagi now we here so we go on kwa un fiesta bia we say go ba bia no so so kakra e say same compound no I am health center and also you be don free you be see ho oko ba bia so for the polyclinic and also you be don free na mom men ko ka say ho free private health kenti district hospital maba 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
3: We are also excess to ensure that everybody within the population is able to get a natural health insurance card, and also to create important exemptions for people who cannot afford to either get into the health insurance scheme or to renew them. So in 20 by end of 2024, 18 million out of 33 million Ghanaians were registered under National Health Insurance with active cards. Within a year, we were able to increase that number from 18 million Ghanaians to 22 million Ghanaians by the end of 2025. And after that, President gave further impetus to healthcare delivery and providing access for it. From the April

0: 15th to date, we have been able to register an additional 3 million people onto the National Health Insurance Scheme. So as we speak, our coverage has moved from 66% to 70%.
1: We and in some young pen for a de a to ja a de atres apomde in si a chibano as you say ya wodi egwa kwemwo ya anye yukre nipa waha in chimubese ediosom ana wani etimi a doctor send a nu kwesi jokutu ana waye deputy CEO edema NHIS ekunum or de and semi etu igra anopanu siya kasia bo yen sempa ejuma diem aninya wasu egusu ya witi kasia boy din kain ewa a fidikasia swa and na man 96.1 FM. 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
1: like me was saying, if we enter now, there's business ongoing here. This is a business place for our night people. And even in the day, business still goes on here. The police have complained about illegal use of drugs.
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1: Hoarding miscreants, criminals, and the fact that the police have to be demolished. More importantly, it is a state land.
0: Wei ene sadia opanyino echirichiri muo na king professor Odafio Ulenche ya otoso emiensa na de etu idwa ade achire sadia sese enyoma etimi ekoso na ensase eho enkratasam ya eno amon empanfuo ekwan ebetu wone ya etusu firi so no womo ade ebeba abechire.
3: Let us have documents that you have from the government, that is 7 acres, 25 acres, or what have you. The world come here together. We use the red paint to mark everywhere where the encroachment is supposed to be. And then people will see by their eyes that I am within it. So if I'm being talked to, I should listen, because the law is the law.
0: Wei ene ensamu a opanyi ya no ekasa ye de ema nananom atran kunwa ya wo mo ewo ga mantamu ha no kin professor Odafio Ulenche ya otoso emiensa aditudwa na eja bekwan manka bi de ama manka masam na ya na ha adwene enti woni ye enkra ha no mo emrache bidwafo won so de ho akotwitwi aban ebra na nananom atran kunwa ekọ no ema wo mo so adinsimsi etudwa.
4: We should have a community engagement with the people so that together we can all agree on the scope of damage before they start the exercise.
5: We are hoping that you can actually embark on an exercise that takes into account the vulnerable in the area, that a fund will be set aside for supporting those who need to be relocated. But I think it's also an important message that we need to all take notice of in terms of how settlements and encroachment occur on state lands, because one can never predict at which point the state will lay claim to the land that settlements have occurred. So I suppose I'd also use this opportunity to also speak to the various assemblies across the country.
0: We any said the Greater Accra Regional MP Sahudwo bi ekasai na uti Linda Akule Ukuru ya chesoniye Greater Accra Regional Minister wasansu ye MP Shai Usudoku Kwalikurote Mrashibujani MP Dr. Ezinato 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se Wadia Echo Facebook Neswo Yjefidina Ashimi Mr. Speaker Sa Yefremana Yao Opare Mama Wachi Amamu Eniti.

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2: Mr. Speaker, I beg to move the motion, said me also.
1: I remember Mpombo Kwadia.
2: Oh, device selection behold
1: your. I remember no pay you've been able to catch the eye of the speaker until your motion has been sustained. I feel you're no better Juma Bompa.
2: Honorable Speaker, I'm grateful.
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4: Mamia fia kubi, Mr. Speaker.
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5: Many of you say in the interview, I know many angels. Many of you are a month for the DMB out to your
1: swap.
5: And you are in your cope. Also, I'm a friend in general. I'm in Kosojan.
1: Yes.
5: Also, your friend speaker. Me moves a walk up
1: parliament
5: and assembly crowd could be that.
1: I see.
5: And the general and speaker. And I see, and
1: I don't pay. A bit brutal.
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1: Coffee, my chair.
6: Yeah, no, come
1: here. You'll be fine.
6: Mr. Speaker, I don't. Na me bow a basson so. They say, we have to do the old kind of macaho.
1: Medassi.
6: Because they say. What you baby?
1: Now
6: what put your airways no so my airways no. I couldn't any
1: the new standard is that won't mean to na radio so na won't chat.
6: Me sorry no way you me radio free one more me no be yanta kwa ofie.
1: I see.
6: And
1: then there.
6: Me who everybody I am no man tin any so. Na say man ti one pa bia na me yayar.
1: I see.
6: Ah wo bo homodin.
7: Yen fa ye say enye juma wa ha. Nemum ye frɛ. Ni episasie ni ho asem no sibre Mr.

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The God who saw Daniel in the den of lions and preserved him from the marauding teeth of the lion.

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1: And he's Juma. He's a crab, but any other.
2: And you see, catch him, they are catching him. Catch
3: him. I'm a lance, Jesse. I'm a lance, Jesse. I wish I'm quite born.
2: Opinion pia kubi. Jack, na any mo to say?
3: Ni memu ye, ni memu ye.
2: Weekend ni ko ye.
3: Weekend radio ko ye.
2: E ko ye pa.
3: Weekend ko ye. Aye. Ye better stay various stakeholders in the life comfortability na se.
2: Okay.
3: ECG ni Ghana water.
2: ECG ni Ghana water. Weekend omo ayo omo adwuma.
3: Omo ayo adwuma ye pa. When you say this weekend ye the first time ah. By Friday night, you will see of you.
2: Okay.
3: And in June, you know, so I Sunday.
2: Okay.
1: And I got to call
3: you. Oh, and I'll pay me by the Negus also.
2: Negus also.
3: They've been seen the last 5 years.
2: I see.
1: Really?
3: In, ah, I say, 50 by 2021. If it's a million university, I'm any bar, I'm
1: Now we say,
3: Sunday,
2: check it, near my big right.
3: I mean, Ibam, you know, you Sunday, pay. Sunday, pen, and
2: you never
3: go to me when you know. You pay a book of community, a befer. I obemuan who's a local pan American.
2: Okay,
3: Sunday, penny, yes, you into Sunday near
2: B. It's Sunday near B.
3: Into most of the house, yes, you are. It's most of the house,
1: but for the week.
3: Yeah, near a tank. Tank ni na ze e wa na on ze tank no so no ya two pipe no mu ankasa e ba ya na pressure no for to mu ze we ya two pipe mu na tank na e flow no
1: okay
3: aha but then ye bi e dia o ti mu ze pressure ne ba an one dey pan no ah we dey Ghana water die you know we dey 55 day Friday
1: we are no dey am ya se
3: na Ghana water aye juma na ze o mu ati o mu anim
1: oh
2: eh dia me dey aye se as e be say dey hu ni ye o
3: ah we dey na I'm a weekend we on.
2: A weekend the bank kitchen kitchen sir, but maybe I need two faces.
1: Oh okay.
2: Enti, you know. Maybe there no. There is a machine and kasa. There is a borehole. Enti.
1: Okay. Okay.
2: And no. Say Ghana Water ne co offer automatically machine the
1: borehole. Ah okay. Oh.
3: But
1: okay.
3: The light in the horn one is a borehole no.
2: Borehole no some ba. That is a one.
3: And I'm making you. Now no na. Beka to be say niye nemu Ghana hepa. Niye nemu in your current dispensation. Now say you be sound true Bible na ye di am nemu on. Yes, I'm sure Bible na idea memoa. Let's say I'm in here, you. Because idea is your forefather who Egypt don't within by Bible mono. Yenam similar one. Oh, my parents guy is a man at home. Oh, my parents guy is a man at home.
2: Na man at home mo nye bi. Is a man and to be.
3: Every man is a man and to be.
1: Any man ne ye gusu to.
3: E gusu to.
1: E gusu to.
3: Is your forefather who Egypt da? Mo within by Bible.

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1: transportation system
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1: yeah dana kwemo
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0: but at least e ho no sa time na any ho any life na wuni no wuni say wuni life ni na e worth something
1: and you here
0: na a he life wa we
1: kwame
0: you go on mo mo ni life
1: ma me kan kure mo
0: when say you what life
1: o say me what life pa
0: what life is ah
1: e
0: mi nim da e na kwame what life
1: na omo a
0: emi mini life o
2: na mini life o
1: na why the guy just say omo e ti oni nyina omo ho tom majority of them are living on debt
0: and yeah and I gonna have obi the quick loan car ya block na MTN
1: so boys to boys do do na wo ho no ma eh ufri ya na tu kwa kra na free so ni bi o ha wo friend kra kwa me be friend for 1 month o me share order
2: oh ma
1: do you know why as it na de munye
2: mhm
1: but onka The way can not yet.
2: What way?
1: Oh, be brain. Inti
2: bra. Ati tren mu ya.
0: Inti bra. 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
2: Brefie. 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
0: Se mo si emu nya. 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Me me point no. 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Abrochaya. Bra so mo person beba. I didn't know one person member.
1: Depression. So why are you used to the system?
2: You're used to. Idea, idea, condition, amount for nothing.
1: And it's sanity.
2: Say, me too, quite no one, the SMB.
1: Maybe to was it.
0: So, a bill of money, Cassibia,
1: a bill of all corno crano. A Yabusia could be an assassin.
2: You said, I don't know,
1: and yet toy any at the mark. Because Kwame, I hold you now, right? And your sponsor, my year day. Oko.
0: Who said, guys, here, Bush of Obey, a giant.
1: Maybe Obey of her, and you know of a be and a sponsor, the man year day. Oko, good. Who could do on one armor baby? I wear day, what's she? Right? And oh, yeah, Juma, etuyasa akan. And sana we are. The idea and the mentality is that when you're quoted there, not just any, I'll be see, you'll be see you.
0: When you're cornered there, chances say, be see you near high chair.
1: Yen cut chances.
2: That's
1: a conclusive thing.
2: Omo wuyanku wure man one no.
1: Yes, most families believe
2: what
1: no.
2: Yes.
1: So it is not about chances. They don't care about what you go through.
2: Utilities.
1: Nobody cares about that.
0: And fire home.
1: All we care about is that your frozen you hear be of fear as I saw it me a day.
2: I saw dropping.
1: So am I pressure? Look, majority of them now, Juma be brohonoma. Ordinarily, so what you gonna have now, man, is a Juma now. On yet.
0: When I say that's the whole idea of traveling.
1: They make a lot of yes.
0: Utu bata idea now, no.
1: So, maybe to was. So, that is the mentality. But they go through a lot of challenges. Omu go through a lot of challenges.
0: No, mom, dear.
1: Aside system na kasana, some of the countries are built there, you're okay. Individuals, they be bring your okay, sir. The British form of
2: power. Unum say Kwame, it is say o Ghana. Now you are trying to find your way. At the same thing. Utra we na ya, so be try we, utra we na ya, so be try we. But un say you be muso honoma on so could do honom no. Or try me fan say a Germany no call ya, or try Germany yamfa. Wabomodi room to another country. Or kono call and I pick ya mano.
1: So usia a year international economics, right? It will tell you more about migration and how migration affected the economies of respective countries, right? Now, migration has become a topical issue. And all these years, you know, a topical issue, but I won't say that civilization might be bringing any first, not any being shed down. Good. And no, okwa. Right? I mean, unya some biggest opportunity in Tempaso. But in the current state, yeah, Kase, right? Countries in the brain realize it's a migration. It's a border to them and their citizens. And they keep making tougher laws and putting in place tougher systems
0: against immigrants.
2: So right? To keep their people.
1: Exactly. So one, in Europe, a lot of the countries are trying to secure the jobs for their own citizens. People, yeah. Yes. So every day, every time, Biano, those who are within the European Union, there are laws. Ah, the Biano, Omo Ya. I mean, a bit safeguarding Omo Nyuma, Omo Ya.
0: That was one of the reasons that led to Brexit.
1: Exactly. Yeah. So currently, and now UK wants to come back to the European Union. There is a debate on Mugusua, European Parliament, you know.
2: I'm from
1: 2016 or 2017, right?
0: It was 2017.
1: 2017.
0: But they say UK officially exited in 2018.
1: I'm a person almost Samba back into the European
2: Union. I'm a
1: So, Kwame, countries need to be bringing our problem. Now, for instance, if you are within the European Union now, okay? Under the European Union, no, you have free movement of goods, right? You have free movement of the human capital. And so far as say you are within the Eurozone ni de obetimi akoba bia akoye adwuma right mind you abroche nye bia na develop you
0: the
1: biggest economy in the world the American economy right then you come to China Germany for instance is the third largest economy in the world right na afi other countries in so are UK I think number 4 number 5 so it's like that so even within the European Union say only stay the first 10 and are the biggest 10 I mean economies in the world the question is that how many European nations and they falling within that category okay so countries you know day in day out so amadebia no because of embranding se say awo mo year to protect their own citizens you know the opportunities are ordinarily and can migrant you know ebenya no so today
2: okay
1: why me dey make anot here so every day opportunities you know so today unlike previously ananka certain opportunities are na say your Ghanaians be affairs no mu wie omo makwa from University of Ghana no mu akobo adwuma kakra no mu aba
0: when yes still e bigu so
1: right e bigu so ho but e ye quite difficult these days unless say owo
0: was specific
1: skills
0: I think I akwa ko pe ni e bi school
1: exactly that is what I'm talking about the American no jersey so I mean that is how the things have become but gradually you know it do be a South Africa for this moon fixing our country
2: I mean me hear top best 10
1: economies in the world yes
2: in the world now here US US 1 China number 2 Germany number 3
1: UK 4 right
2: Japan number 4
1: okay
2: UK is number 5 India is number 6 France is number 7 Italy number 8 Brazil number 9 Canada 10
1: okay so even within the top 10 no Sabony BM so US
2: US
1: okay China is in Asia
2: Germany Europe
1: Germany is in Europe so Germany is the biggest economy in the entire Europe good
2: then Japan 4
1: Japan is in Asia right
2: UK
1: Europe
2: then India
1: and then which other country
2: France
1: so France is also
2: Europe
1: I mean in Europe so you have UK Germany
2: then,
1: France right
2: then Italy
1: so four I mean European countries
2: four then
1: that were within the top 10
2: Brazil nine and also within the Southern America
1: yes.
2: Then Canada. And also within the Southern America
1: so that is it so it tells you clearly say I mean even within Europe the topmost
2: most crap on that
1: for you
2: and
1: the decay right good the last time I was checking some of the economies they were from Pau but because of the European Union they are not exposed
2: okay
1: because countries need to be economies ever from job creation your problem but because of European Union
2: they are able to shield the others
1: exactly
2: yeah, pump most of them come from.
1: And my economies nimuno egusua expanding. But it more or less like in countries where production is done, I mean on a large scale basis, you know, top most, you know. So Germany like this, I mean it's a top notch production state.
2: But Kwame Unimsenka West Africa, when at some point we decided to do econo, if Senka ye serious ni and Kayen within the West African Kabit Maya Boy Empire.
1: Oh, yes.
2: Kabit Maya Boy Empire would echo currency now.
1: It still remains on paper. And to me, I materialize it. And you know, I'm fine.
0: And yeah, or mine be a no. Whenever there's an amalgamation of countries towards a common goal, no, you're not
2: Eboa. Pa.
0: You're in penny phone can. Normal say tikro on kwe jina.
2: Yeah, of course.
1: I want him say I once had an opportunity.
0: Africa ano.
2: Because
0: of you know.
1: I once had an opportunity. Me share the Austrian commissioner to the European Union. Meaning ni share. In a conference. And me bisa ni question say so there is an African Union commission. Okay? Or commissioner. Call European Union sittings near the share the I mean EU no air Good. And Oshe, the African Continental Free Trade, the IPC, yeah. It is a similar model that EU for no iron. So the model is already there. And I'm beside the simple question, say, at the end here, European Union, no, ain't me more the African Union to ensure, say, I mean, after no, every year, Juma effectively. Do you get it? Na ebet mi aboa eyi the trade barriers no I wo hono because say trade barriers you know e free wa borderless states borderless West Africa borderless Africa ye ne border bi obe bi e be ho bi adria
2: yeah
1: e customs fo nko jiji sika bi e be ho bi adria
2: yeah
1: Nigeria e wo all the population
2: yeah
1: right
2: yeah,
1: the biggest population in Africa
2: mm-hmm.
1: If you now see look first of all the African Continental Free Trade Area is an idea that was stolen from he was very blunt too. I said the idea was stolen from EU, right?
2: Okay.
1: Good. So Mafa idea no idea free EU no.
2: Mm-hmm.
1: You need to study the modalities. The benchmarks are near woho. Time, I mean limit are near woho. Periods are omode ma womuho to achieve that. Yes. But it's more or less like our leadership is so much interested in corruption than really getting the things done. These were his responses to me.
2: Okay.
1: And he was very emphatic. Said, the very day corruption ceases, right, some of these things can be done.
2: Okay.
1: Then we cannot just say. Because for them, Nasi Ghana Highway, your European Union office. St. Thomas Aquinas. They have a big infrastructure there, right? So what it means is that at any point in time, they are in. And to be bikura na chire ya dia, they are there. But why are we not, I mean, able to ensure, say, after ne kura no be ye adwuma effectively? One, corruption, right? Country be a hun hun say, or ye sovereign, okay? Country be a one central bank, right? At the time, country be able to decide is okay. Me a president, me ba, be you me governor, me name me governor in the year Juma boom, right? Me Crimea me currency, okay. So the moment meka say, Africa jina be ye one, and ye wo one African Central Bank, okay. We mo ne setting monetary policy target. Na afi individual countries ne central banks no afolo no,
2: yeah.
1: It becomes problematic. Presidents cannot control their central banks anymore. Right?
2: Yeah.
1: They cannot control. And then when you build the sovereignty of the state, you know, consider the interests of the other country. Ebema influence near the Omu Peso Omu respective governments, you know, a drop it.
2: Almost Omu Pen, sir. Omu Pen. And the Indian Gum say,
1: oh, come.
2: Indian Gum say,
1: Omu Pen, Omu Pen.
3: Me, I head to the door. Cause man, I've been walking. Nobody can stop me.
2: We know,
4: ebe ya imu bitimi aye yuka mo ma boys nzu bi nko na mo de mo mra ya
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2: Emmanuel,
1: my celebrity, Yamano,
2: Yulumana, Ayadia,
1: Mother's Day, Chief Petro,
2: Mommy,
1: we love you so much.
2: Yes,
1: Now, could you smile to her? Now our black rasta, right? I always speak our hand. Young Kenya, Becca. Oh, Kwame Jack. Oh, yeah.
4: When
1: I'm wearing a stomach,
4: boys, and I saw them pass.
2: Oh, no, sir. And Kuala or Mofi, you know.
1: As I were no more young hoony, you.
2: Yeah, Aqualana, or your one, one. Oh, yeah, or your phones and Kuala Nina.
1: Oh, there, your phones.
2: I don't know, Kwame. I don't know, I want one. No, no, Uncle Sao.
1: Debbie, or no, I underground. Or your BBR.
2: Or your wicked papa.
1: Your wicked.
2: Oh, but, huh? Oh, but now, what do you want to know? I bet you know how to help.

0: me wishing when you know happy Mother's Day. And it was beautiful. The National Theater concert party. Any Onia TV, Onia FM programs, I hold where I call so a war in celebration of our birthdays. My yenda team, Nina, no, I say, Mommy, Gen Z, and right there, I am our mommy.
1: Oh, and you are dear, many mommy, who's on a regular day, no, no, maybe a mama back. Because most streets in this one, you know, where you have this counter, I mean, who is you have this counter? You
0: know, what do you call?
1: And yeah, na Sunday, Sunday.
0: And the restaurant, yeah.
1: If you are sorry, I am not. Yeah, fair, fair. Means that Sundays, na most of the restaurants, sometimes buffet, buffet.
0: Buffet, buffet.
1: And yeah, yeah, no. A couple of them, yeah, special Mother's Day.
0: Buffet.
1: And you know,
0: packages,
1: yeah,
0: FM,
1: yeah. FM, what? Memo, turn it in your advert. FM, kaka. FM, kaka. What's that? Many mammy goes to Hamilton. Mammy goes to
0: Hamilton. Yeah, mammy goes to
1: Hamilton.
0: My old Yanny, dear,
1: maybe you're near more.
0: Very
1: near more. Send me the Musa. What's
0: it?
1: Musa, Musa.
0: As the engineer, sir.
1: Is I,
0: and mammy found the onion crow show.
1: Aha,
0: it's an entity. My old Yanny, dear, quite interesting.
1: So,
0: on your tea, you would name them Pabua size.
2: And I'm in him, but
0: I'm not in him.
2: I'm not in him.
0: Ana ze ye o hu se na katua no oje e kone maami ho
2: na maami ati bia ma
0: na maami ati bia ma na ye pa
1: na pe bia me be djuma me kokra ni agaze usika na da won kofa
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1: e center table
0: eh
1: mi mu bi cha che
2: o ana dis ka tu
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1: eh e na me did you have one thing? Me do feel as if me send it you. Me fu ya eze ni na mami o.
3: Unyefe.
1: 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Ozi me did you have one thing? Ti
0: mudi. Obenya problem.
1: Ya no baya kabe be 2 days.
0: General the mommy 1991.
1: Oh, your first street in Osaka.
0: Okay.
1: Your first street.
0: But say mommy okay there. Boni di ano pe di chia ne.
1: Mami ni din de Christina Himanaka.
0: Okay. Mm. Marie Christina
1: Himanaka. Yeah.
0: I will pay my entire on Nyan.
1: Ononkwa na obo fudi home busiam. Ononkwa.
0: Ononkwa.
1: Okay. Mi papa ni bro fudi, mi nya no ma obi ni bro fudi.
0: Ononkwa.
1: Ononkwa.
0: Mm. 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We celebrate.
2: Yeah. Enchama mi ana pay.
0: Oh yeah, dear pa. Obanu is brilliant. Said you go kwana na kwani sa.
2: Smart dude pa. Smart dude pa.
0: Oh yeah, asset to the country. NT. Is his own you said that your mama dey as how.
2: Oh yeah,
0: Ghana for dia.
2: Ghana phone now.
1: Yeah, me and my media.
0: Ghana phone. Me come watch me chill anytime. No, na we pursue DMP. Oh my, we do what tema. We be soon go home and hear the about any free.
1: Ah, oh any.
0: Nka kra kra.
1: Osun. Obi ya. Intino.
0: Mommy, you okay there?
2: Me mommy. Omo etu.
0: Okay.
2: Intino. Anytime be a Mother's Day be a I celebrate two of them. Number 1 year, my stepmother.
0: Okay.
2: Ono na. Me find it say. From at the age of 14 years, Mr. Simon in Netina. And I heard me at when they are in Lucasay. And you know, anytime they are Mother's Day, I treat her in a special way. Because on and I'm in Netina from at the age of 14. And to Indra, once I'm going to exams, and to me, I'm sorry, but say, be say 4 and me hwe hwe m kakra nkra ne ade a me hwe hwe ne mani mo
0: last hour
2: me ni fe
0: I'm going for this year last minute ngo a
2: ntire me ni fe around 4 am me ni fe ne ade a nti e bo be say 5:30 na me frere no because me ni me say me akọ di campus pe e bia me to me friend ntem nti me frere no me friend me ya bon koma kama and or bomb pie the mammy, and I'm going so in there, my paper, I'm got your paper, or the bomb pie mammy. In Timiko choice, I'm seeing you and me buying, and I'm afraid. Me, mammy, and Casanca, so
0: okay,
2: on a dear or Pristia.
1: Oh, okay,
2: yes, I don't know.
1: On it's my too good,
2: and I'm afraid no one's anchors and so on, so I also mean, did you and come on the idea on the so evilly in Paga Crema, Mintino.
0: I tell mommy here.
2: Oh, media general dear, I'm the mommy. Kakrea na miko aye, miko waba ho. 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They saw tu miche mienu.
0: Okay.
2: Entino. That's what I did. I'm Andra.
0: Mwa ya di. Mama mi mo bechi ya mo pa. I mean, my media friend is a social woman. Oh,
2: so
0: I was a social woman until no, whatever. Because social woman or him and him, a task collector behind her channel.
2: So,
0: oh, yes, more media. I don't know, a timely pa.
1: So, a modern day,
2: or check it 3 days after,
0: ana,
2: 3 days before.
0: I said, my mommy, when she then you be brace out.
2: To new system, new
0: system,
1: why modern days are
0: yes, yes.
2: Your check here, as
0: my friend or social woman, Evelyn Boche, I don't pay my main channel. And right, we have a very nice conversation, yes. Which I have pants,
2: that's good. That's good.
0: And I'm a woman, before be brain, a man be brain.
2: Oh, send it there, man, there.
0: Very competent woman,
2: yes. A wife, you say. Competent pa wife, you're competent.
0: And Rami celebrating.
2: Oh, yes.
0: Baba, Tiamu Refi.
2: Baba, Oko, Nancy, and Zavi.
0: Waba,
2: Nancy,
1: contract, I was saying, no. Contract, no. The papa, one go mo. Contract,
2: no. Oh, I know, Zaba. Also, ba. That's opening to cool, but opening no corner. If you're a man of common uncle,
0: if you're a man of common uncle.
2: As opening to as opening corner, dear. Sir, you have a daughter over.
0: I think my phone is very, very beautiful. I don't think you're warm. Why would you and the end want to hear our mama? I mean, I feel the same, your mama, and happy Mother's Day, Keke.
2: Not one one keke
0: sa debi.
2: Anwa ke ne wosie.
0: Ana enye uma menso nkoa. There are individuals bia.
2: Ma bia.
0: Omo wo wa.
2: Omo ye so exceptional.
0: Omo ye exceptional.
2: Pa.
0: Na wetimi ya celebrate you omo. Kakra bia enru amche airtime pa.
2: Oh yeah, yes.
0: Oh yes, yes. Me che bebre.
2: Why dear why?
0: Enye airtime say airtime no. Who this kind of corner no ato? So person to ano ato?
2: Yeah, we all know on chede nye time sa.
0: Oze.
2: We all know on chede nye time sa.
1: Nye on abeto e time man.
0: But en son en chede nye time sika. En tu sendi ya ono a person de to ano de aede.
2: Oye,
0: ode
2: beto.
0: Oye, nisa na e kama. Di o person mani hampan so ano a mani hampan.
2: Yeah.
0: Yeko ye ni. Enti, my own celebrity media general, man.
2: Yeah.
0: And me by am no bohengi na. This week me to chocolate amo mungi na.
2: Sir.
0: Aye. Sir, potential mothers. Lois Dogbene.
2: Yes, mothers day.
1: Guess day.
2: Yanka.
0: Dabi.
2: Potential. Dabi. Adenye Claire. Mbe. Yanka potential mothers.
0: Kakrabi yamenti.
2: Yes, Mother's Day.
0: Oh, qualify no.
2: I was a Yanka potential mothers.
1: Omo makano. Omo makano. Vows day na di ba omo didi.
2: Mothers
1: day. Vows day ba omo didi.
2: Omo didi bi.
1: Enti yes. Aha.
0: Vows day.
2: Vows day na di pa.
1: Ah, mezi ebit miji bo nyadi ngefu ho. Easter day ni na.
0: Why is omo neku yezu? Why did you do that? Kameyama, but boys ni se.
1: When I saw ni se, I feel vows na. olive.
0: Avas de no olive.
1: Avas no olive. Says I
2: better add you leave.
1: Says I better not senior man about him. Or the actual definition of senior man and Kasawu. Real definition of senior man.
2: Sound.
1: And
2: my
1: main question. I can't speak any other. Senior man.
2: Belated happy Mother's Day.
1: Mrs. Angel Apia Kubi.
2: Yeah, Mrs. Angel Apia Kubi.
1: Oje na so far.
2: Papa.
1: Oje na so far.
2: Abia selection dia come papa.
1: Correct selection. Me hun sem twini away selection wrong.
2: Oje ma she da aya selection nya da.
1: Ba Kubi na here wrong selection na.
2: But anu kwa no aya ye ni abia.
1: Sin sem twini ma dia na wrong selection na mo.
2: David. Twini
1: ya wrong one da.
2: Ezo mo ni da o. Ezo mo ni da pa.
1: Ah, open ya pia.
2: And you know, Madam Angel, Apia Kubi, happy Mother's Day. Yeah, Buffy, Sana, oh, yeah, na.

0: ever say that Coconsassi and a man for Domopo,
1: sir.
0: Coconsassi, say, I don't open. Coconsassi, dear cause, who fear me ever be the home.
1: Now, hey, whom here was here? Auntie Ama.
0: A child.
1: Oh, yes, Auntie Ama.
0: Oh, yeah, mammy back.
1: Auntie Ama.
0: Lois, mon fan tia ma photograph na to.
1: Na mon fan. Na benya bi die.
0: O se
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0: Benya bi.
1: Oh, we an tia pa, an tia ma no. O jo picture die.
0: Yem fan ti bi so die to. Yem fa ye female presenters.
1: E bi ani e benya, ah e bi ani e benya.
0: An tia ma picture.
1: Ah. Me hu ni picture
0: o. 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
2: ebi so kunu ya sports presenter. And Sampida, look at this.
1: Obinum so grow pretty sports.
2: Who is your husband? My husband is the president of Ghana. My husband is a sports presenter. Look at this.
1: Your friend is
2: Isaac and Sampeja.

0: Celebrating Nanaya Brefo.
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0: yeah,
1: yes, celebrity Nanaya.
0: You're wishing a very big happy Mother's Day.
2: Now, for Nanny Pen,
1: I brought you was room, my
0: Obey.
1: I brought you was room, my
2: Banner or Ben, a
1: celebrity, no,
0: or Ben, a pension,
2: Ban or Ben.
1: Oh, young Ben, what aroma,
2: my Ben,
1: young Ben, what aroma.
2: Not Ben, Papa,
1: only 50 cry, not kind of 10 years old, and more.
2: Now, 50 knows it.
1: Only what I remember, only you cry as I can 10 years.
2: Say,
1: on my pension,
2: say, Dr. Perkins started radio. No, I'm a baby 2 years.
1: Yeah, my name is pension, sir.
0: And then I'm going to send another pension.
1: As a primary permanent,
0: baby.
2: Oh, I'm not sure. Oh, when you were human, oh, no,
1: so my name was in class, let you know.
2: I'm going to be a Bruce.
0: I'm going to be a little bit of a
1: Larry King, dear.
2: whining like him.
0: I'm
2: what pencil different.
1: I'm what pencil different.
2: I'm what pencil different. I'm what pencil different.
0: I'm celebrating.
1: Yeah, I'm on
0: your
1: view.
0: I'm on your
1: view. Happy Mother's Day, come on.
2: I say by next year, also a co-pension.

0: having my day day kasi pa an koma nene alifu.
1: Motherhood nenge izio.
0: Oh yes yes.
2: Enough from
3: sir. Enough from kwa.
0: Yes yes yes yes yes.
2: Oh DJ Bakayo ku asani ni diwe tuno.
0: Mwenye ni kushima Lois.
2: Lois dobe yen fast ba. Wafe dianga on DJ. Wafe dianga. Wafe dianga on.
0: Baka wife.
2: Irene, the wife of Patrick Mensah.
0: The wife of Patrick Mensah.
1: Kau do ya kaya kaya kaya wanfani ya.
0: Oh, I'm from
2: We didn't know to try and
1: be a side establishment in Inti.
2: Some Jafimor said from Kani Adomida General. What do you mean, cow? We lead you off on our mountains. What is Sandra Baby? I say, yeah, which is Sandra Mount? Cow!
1: Cow,
2: I'm not your crowd.
1: I'm quite home by the show now.
2: I'm say happy birthday and call my Sandra Fremose.
1: Okay.
2: Sandra Fremose.
1: On your wire?
0: On in here. On in here.
2: Sandra Fremose.
0: Oh, okay.
2: Car production. No, no.
1: The production in your home.
2: The production.
0: Yes. And the production in the car.
2: On in Joel. Into no way if you omo home say, Yankupon share Sandra Pana on to Nunquande Mumano. Nah, I feel the same in Yamia and Kese. Nah, car, we any say not what the audience soon funny in the air by Naya was in the Madezia.
1: Okay, my uncle lies in this way, and Gemra 0556 692 4455. Hello, good morning.
4: Morning,
1: yes, sir. Hey, over number two, catch you. Now, when I'm with you, say, Kedia Mpada Roma, my wishing mommy a very big happy Mother's Day.
4: Yes, Mrs. Betty Eje Danso Abuaje.
1: Okay.
4: I don't know. Anyway, Mama Radio, no say yet. Me wish you Mama Funina Happy Mother's Day.
1: Okay,
4: my yard. And you want Uncle Viasin yet, sir.
1: Okay.
4: My yard, papa. Now, most of me ban a mabbit ramo.
1: You are a child, you are a empire.
4: Money, Yamin, Yaman.
1: Amen, Yamin Shrouds.
4: Bye.
1: By info from 0556 692 4455. My Joe friend, our warrior to was in a board or you redeem now wishing ye. Hello, good morning.
5: Good morning, Miss Africa.
1: Yes,
5: I'm from where?
1: Eradiado, Auntie Helen and Yana.
5: It was Auntie Grace.
1: Auntie Grace. Oh, happy Mother's Day.
5: Hello, thank you. Thank you. Yamin
1: Shaw, Auntie Grace.
5: Amen.
1: Yamin Shaw, not one mouth quite in your case.
5: I'm you, Adamas. Adamas, some of your mobile. Nothing Yamin Shaw would be.
1: Amen.
5: Amen.
1: Yada say. God bless you. Mammy Fafo, 0556. Yeah, call us in it. Queen of the airwaves. I mean, Chiado, I mean, wishing happy Mother's Day. Hello, good morning.
3: Hello, Peter.
1: Yes,
3: good
1: sir.
3: Good morning.
1: Yes, sir.
3: Today I have a call.
1: Today I have a call. Today I have a call.
3: Today I have
1: Eddie came, I mean, Tia, wishing me and your wife a happy, happy Mother's Day, Nyanko.
3: I'm still our wife, see, they've been yours this year. See, they don't have any answer, but we say Ghana men in now, especially in my mommy, Mrs. Odina Mahama, first lady. Coming from the car, when you mean, sir, Ghana men in now, not me, some of the cost of crying. Well, I'm the cost of crying, so I'm a bomb by a tire. Speaker,
1: I'm not sending
3: message. I mean,
1: sir. That's the DK of from Rand. I mean, for 0556 692 445. Hello, good morning.
6: Good morning, Onia.
1: Yes,
6: morning.
1: Yeah, Joso.
6: Mr. Lincoln,
1: Mr. Lincoln, I mean, too.
6: Yo, ma, omuwa Onia feminine, I mean, my move related. Mother's Day, and my wife, Justin Anipa, I wish you know. Mother's Day, and me, my mommy was so German. Mommy, I could not be. Maybe I will be an opinion of me, man. Mother's Day. Last one goes to Professor Amma Blanc Kuche, EPA boss.
1: Oh, EPA boss.
6: Hey, man. Yeah. EPA boss.
1: Okay.
6: Me, man, Mother's Day, papa, near to my pa, oh, boy.
1: That's it. Let's ask you for from 0556 692 445. Hello, good morning. Hello.
7: Hello.
1: Yes, sir. Pacho
7: ni ni be. Good morning, Sika.
1: Good morning, Pacho to say.
7: Ah, yami adumo. Eh, chenra. Papa nsani.
1: Mami ntiewe.
7: Ah, be we she. My wife, Mrs. Doris Asante, or Kumasi, my wish you a happy Mother's Day. I mean, she and many, including single mothers.
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7: And you're easy.
1: Including single mothers, oh.
7: Single mothers. Siga, you want single mothers, five, resort to home. And you're easy. If you are catch that. O baby, and say, "Why worry legally? Tnauku. 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
1: Dabi o line eba akupe ofrede tu mani afa.
7: Hey, ni Pablo.
1: Why, bro?
7: Hey, 1 month in it, I may try. Hey, serious, so?
1: For Nidia, maybe a 2 months, so was you, but I'm sure there are four home with phones more than one, or more try. And to say,
7: Yahoo's idea, you saw a bad fight.
1: And to the nearby, compared to your bebre.
7: And catch your Yahoo's, I say. Who's there in the air, Mother's Day? Who's there after my meeting in Gaza? But catch your Yahoo's, I say. Upper position where NDC mono on. Often, we to Yamiso. Nippon to me, Buano. The way I am Casa with Passion. Also, who's the NDC? Oh, we are Nippo. It is often, we to Yamiso, Yamiba Buano, Yamiba Kani Pacuman, Abuano, Yamisamo. Bye.
1: May I say, offer from also, I try out for 1 month and then Kuan will die. You've heard the line about Kwaka. Hello, good morning.
9: Mr. Speaker.
1: Yes, madam. And I, yes, sir.
9: Never chop. Lady Yahoza, my friend Fisu.
1: Ah, Yahoza, and then Bans and our voice, I, sir.
9: Padua Catas, young fat, one brow, mean that doubt.
1: And then,
9: lady, sir, she far back. Me done, I say, oh, say, me say, Yamishan, papa, Nana, and drain, milk crown, on Komoa. 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
2: yes.
9: Me mami, your friend, Zinetu Seydou. 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
2: e o se o show o mu nyina de
9: ah me na mo a show won kwa wo de di an be na period na me friends and pd a wor be bla send back to do ni mu life me so me ni bi ba de bi am da tutu so
2: What the main difference? You couldn't see that color, Yahoo. Better say, oh, from that. Well, I said, no, you know, you know, you know, you know, you know, you know, you know, hello, good morning.
8: Fine morning, Mr. Speaker.
2: Yes, sir.
8: Whoa, boy, Juma. Just I see my message. Hey, well, make us say, my sister, plus, so that's true. My wife. That all you must say, may I can embow? What funny, Esther, S.C. Akum, Namaswa from Samson, Kwesi Akum. Mr. Speaker, may I tell you what an animal by 8? Then may I am painful. Then we will make some wishing for. Then a baby was open, missing by Wabadai, papa, should be a most surprising. Was not so the animal according to Banoy or Cassel, a foot of the Wapa, but so the trouble to me, Mr. Speaker, Mr. Speaker. So I am myself, make ten and back, I saw me to move between 9 hours old, the first born. They think that it was 84, they are one for the first born, 85, Mr. Speaker. They said they would be that. With my age, my mayor, I said, Mayanaba. And yes, I look in by and say, Mayanaba. And they asked me to know Washin, S.I.S. Apple, Washin. Happy, happy, happy Mother's Day. And then, you know, happy Mother's Day.
2: Better say, thank you. Mammy, for last two, not Yam call, Yam Fagu Demon Sembra, Yaba, now you are to ask any wedding. Come on. Hello, good morning.
10: Hello, good morning, Mr. Speaker.
2: Yes, sir.
10: That's all we need to be busy with the
2: baby. Mammy, Jay, where born it out?
10: You should want to be back. Happy Mother's Day.
2: That's it. Last call, Abra. Nah, Yanko. Hello, good morning.
11: Good morning.
2: Yes, madam.
11: Pacho and Emmy, Mammy, rejoice at Pacho. Me wish you know, happy Mother's Day. And I'm Madame Bach, or your friend, Madame Pat, or your CEO of Uncle Pat International School, ever in Sawa, Apa. Me wish you know, happy Mother's Day.
2: Okay.
11: And I'm wish you a Jume man, you know, happy Mother's Day.
2: And she had that say. What's up with your wife? Why just stay with us? My father, good evening, seven number. Echo by my twice of that. Yet the wedding. Come Lois, mommy, young wishing a very big happy mother.
12: Now, you Lois, one for the young come home. Huh?
0: Indeed. A demon, young boy.
12: I was your friend, Mark Grace.
2: Mark Grace.
12: Margaret. Margaret.
0: Margaret.
12: Okay. Oh, Lois, mommy, no.
0: Lois, mommy.
12: Oh.
13: I'm not a power.
2: I into your friend.
14: Friend, Mama Lois.
2: Davy Maggie.
14: Mama Lois.
2: Davy Maggie.
14: Ne come up. Last me kofi on mom go be me di.
2: So.
14: Go be fine pa.
2: E wo kofi hina.
14: Oh yeah.
1: Consumer no.
2: Consumer.
14: Hey, fa speaker wife for this.
1: But your sports in the happiness. We'll be right back after this.
14: Oh, Zaisa. Zaisa na ye nune ye chu. Show ni na ye ye. Man, yes, I know Mother's Day. And right, ye celebrity ye mame no. Mean most starting me wa heavy.
2: There only.
14: Mini ha. Hey, Mr. Speaker, you didn't that zero. Hey, but only dini ye day.
13: Even Angel.
14: Nidin the same.
2: Mrs. Angel appear could be.
14: Maybe so I said.
2: There ni a member mano.
14: Speaker, me but tell me.
1: I know I about
14: me. Me bisa when you're on me bisa, I put it to you.
1: And that's my boy.
14: Yeah, man, say, but yo. No question when they say, oh, Lois!
1: Mrs. Angel appear could be.
14: Sure? Yeah, can't say which of me. Ma'am, confirm me.
2: Okay.
14: I suffer.
2: Mm-hmm.
14: I'm careful.
2: Mm-hmm.
14: And a politician.
2: Mm.
14: Come here and bet you, and you.
2: So,
13: I'm going to bop a
14: visit. Every consumer will visit. Oh.
2: So. And you say, what you have to say, consumer?
14: Auntie, happy Mother's Day. But I'm in no problem. Then I'm also not a problem. Fantastic. Fam,
1: I can't have any days near call work.
14: To what say?
1: Me sell
14: between my wife. So, me pen nen na same dia.
2: Sports presenter.
14: Your bag of baby. Eh, to my wife na that one.
1: Do you ask?
14: We feeling this type here.
2: When
13: my come am talk.
2: Him am too no fool anti.
14: Enko enfema eye.
2: Him am too no fool anti.
1: Okay, then.
14: Ju.
2: Oh, Charlie.
1: I go with terms, man. Oh, bro, you say.
14: Say ni din di Judith.
1: Tell your friend say.
14: Jew.
2: Oh, you din di Judith.
14: Oh. Eh, siso. Eh, na come feature no me fan say no na fatu so.
1: I'm
14: fan say no. Hey,
1: incoming.
14: A friend
1: incoming.
14: Oh, girlfriend incoming. Mami just say me
2: dey no
14: me. Eh, dey no me. Your girlfriend and I we dey. Your girlfriend has
13: said, what's up, Paul?
14: Enjoy your day.
2: Me.
13: Is it me?
2: Hi, mommy.
13: Yeah.
14: Judy, tell your day.
2: When is it, mommy?
14: Who is having COVID? Why are you not passing my movie?
1: That's what in the bed, you might be out.
14: Missy. It's your celebrity, mommy.
2: What's up on your mother?
1: Huh?
2: On your mother.
1: Oh, potential.
13: On your mother. On your mother.
2: Potential mother's name. On your mother. Hey, yeah, we see potential. Then come, we see new
14: Nana. Nana. I disagree with them. I disagree with Nana. Come for me. And yes, the case will be a mother. Ni power won't want a mother.
2: Debbie.
14: No.
2: Will be our daring.
14: The case will be also on war into on your mother.
2: On your mother.
14: And I make her say. Obia wa wo nkwa na ye mada oba wa wo nkwa na ye mada which I disagree
2: nja de na we say wo ye nkwa wa we say wo nyaba
14: me ba e man kesi e wushi
2: no I don't nyaba
14: me ba e
2: wo
14: nyaba no me ba e say me say wo wife to so oh we speak out
1: I said me call time na
13: I don't time as I say
14: I said now mo person mo yom film
1: how many days
14: na e ka 31 days
1: 31 days and the money man nyina akosi
14: say bia guso bia gu
13: abaja man miss o because e be bo e wo southern north america no
14: yeah eh north america na e bo
13: north america
14: eh ho nyina no
13: oh okay na me pacho man miss o the time no en konkoye ahamache ahamache wa ha
1: eh be
14: de enye nsa ma me ma officers no
13: eh
14: me ma officers no na yin fi one time.
1: And just stay with us. I'll put down the fixture sitting down.
14: It matches me after that. It'll be by 7 p.m.
13: And I do.
14: And me.
13: Okay, that's fine.
14: It'll be by 2 a.m.
13: At 2 a.m., they'll be there for match.
14: Oh yeah, bet some higher commentary.
13: Not too.
14: Not get here.
12: If you anywhere, baby, 7 a.m.
1: We'll be right back after this.
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18: 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Ghana! If it

0: Athletic Championship. Atelani nina ba. And ya be boni wa track and field on the so. Botswana 4. Isaac Mawala. Fit Kipiagon fi Kenya. Yaya DM to se Paula Mwa. And Benjamin Azamati. Just say, meti mako on and on and on. And the 2026 Senior African Athletic Championship. And wa Ghana ha. Every 12 May. Kwa si 17th May. And paye Bejo University of Ghana Stadium. Nime kuwa suyasana. Aye Hoshi International. And a Piva Ghana Limited. 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
2: 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One more match. Medium Akoshenzima. Boboko Tini Baseke Holy Stars. Hats of Folk. AKA Dross FC. Almost Ambo Drop Bium Ewa Cross Sports Stadium. Coaches Kasaye. Players Kasaye. Yebedi Hunkomo. Yebe Kwamanone. Barcelona Jela Liga. Real Madrid Timini Guba. Yebedi Hunkomo. Oko England. Arsenal. Video assistant referee to the rescue. And yes, Anke Nano permit to image. Kiaswaye she. Yebedi Hunkomo. Ni yon sere nse nisi etie. Anyami Atumo China. Ena African Athletic Championship. Nonso. Esha siye. Ewa University of Ghana Sports Stadium. Top stars ni bi en tumi ma ni yina so moko Beijing, Shanghai, omoko tumika ewo China. Midi ni Isaac, ansa apeja. 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
2: And then pass the 17th under 20 women's World Cup. So na and they qualifiers are echo, you know, the Black Princesses of Ghana Kopiemu Ewo Uganda, the city of Kampala. Na Ken Senisha say Uganda 4-20 Nelson 78 minutes. And a Linda Ousuansa free kick be on mass who say trow. Na Ghana atikano. Na a year any JSM papa. Ghana yeah on aggregate, no, Ghana did 3-2. Etimia qualify. Now we and say the latest trend, you know. Eye kakalika girls no Eric Kakra FM. I think the princesses omu ye nomde kakarika dance ni jine manra. Wamo enswe timeji omani wabra omuko pie mu. Ewa the city of Kampala wo Uganda. Charles Simpson. Anasa Charles Simpson ye peni pa. Ede ema the Black Princesses of Ghana. Koji yi. Ede ya tujwa. So from day one, the target was to make it to Poland 2026 World Cup. Yente coach Aridi. Ede Charles Simpson. Wabra Black Princesses. Ekobo 1-1. 3-2 on aggregate. Omu eko World Cup. Ye tosu mwa trena. E twasu consecutively. Wamo mbounsi kra.
5: This has been our goal from day one.
4: Since last year, January, our goal is to qualify to the World Cup. And then we were going step by step. We met Uganda now as the last header. The first game at home, we had a plan to be able to have a very good margin coming here, but it didn't work with us so well. We lost a little bit of the first half, about 30 minutes, but then we were able to redeem ourselves in the second half with some adjustments. And here too, when we came, our plan was to be able to increase our margin, and that's why we also went offensive, because we know that Uganda were going to go offensive. Unfortunately, they got the goal that will have taken them further, but then the girls showed a lot of character, a lot of resilience, and willingness beyond the normal. And I'm so, so proud of them, proud of the team, how they have been able to qualify. Unfortunately, this is one of the things that made me to say that how we qualified is what I'm so impressed with. This group has been tested in so many different ways, and to be able to come out of these two with this red card when we were down with one, and shown this sort of resilience and character to be able to come and qualify, words cannot describe how I feel.
2: Coach Charles Simpson, and so every year, you know, I say Uganda team, no, boy, my basso, say, oh, boy, Uganda man, abona, or so, more, very good, or you're proud, say, team, I'm more than to say, no, or more, a more good test, Charles Simpson and company.
4: Even, I think, he's the video analyst or the assistant coach, a fair colored guy. I actually told him how impressed I am with the team. I think they have taught them well. They are a group that you could see that they have been together for a while. They know each other, they know the strength of each other. This was a worthy opponent for us to face, and it makes the qualification even more interesting or more happy because it was a worthy opponent. They played really well in Accra and were able to score even the first goal. They were able to stop us from playing through the middle, which is one of our strengths. So we did some changes in the second half and strengthened the midfield, and then we took over the game in the second half. The same thing happened today. We were not getting the game the way it's supposed to. And then Uganda also resulted into deep balls, and also they got the first goal that they needed, so it gave them more power. So we also did some adjustment with two changes in the second half, and I think it brought some bit of stability, and we could roll the ball through the middle.
2: Coach Charles Simpson, Edie, and no Yankopa, Duma, and may Omo Ababa be two Asumjemo, a year Ghana, Accra International, a year airport. No more Ebedriano, and I buy one eating at the precious Asante, and in some trophy, Isha, our airport, eating Como, into precious and commonly be.
5: I would say this is so excited, and we are very happy to win this match, qualify for the World Cup. And we were hoping for this win, and we have got it. Yeah. It was very difficult. And even our style of play, I think in the first leg, they studied our game and they got to know how we play. So they didn't give us any chance. And they were on us. Even the first half and the second half, when they got a goal, they were on us. And we were not organized, but I think our captain Linda and our coach organized us well and talked to us, and we were able to overcome them. No. I knew my team, with or without me, with or without each other, we are together. We have a strong team, which no one can break it. And we were, we hold the chain very well, and we are like we almost got it. We are hoping to take Ghana, and we are hoping to make our name very well there, and like qualify from the group stage and go very far in the World Cup.
2: All right, precious Asante and Simoria to Ja. Now, Coach Samson Bedun Kranon, so Kasaka Kra.
6: Undescribable, overwhelming. You can see the, how happy the girls are. We are so, so proud of them. This was what we are out for, and we've got what we wanted. So we are very excited. Obligations from the FA. First is to qualify, and the next one is to do well at the World Cup. So now our attention has gone to how to prepare the team and to do well at the World Cup.
2: All right, in Tiano, your opinion, Dini Charles Samson is for the year two. Ma under 20, Womo management committee opinion, Dano, Gideon, Fosu, on also adding some way to that.
7: You know how the feeling is like at this point, but most importantly, I think the girl showed up. And this is the result of hard work and dedication. And so I'm really excited that for the eighth consecutive time, we've made it to the World Cup.
2: Opening new year, yep, Yadiani Echimo, Ewa, Honoma, Yamo, my one of us, so my team is secure qualification. Yenche Ghana Premier League, a Honsam Kakra, and Anno Pay, weekend D, matches a toja, resource a buyer, no, not an watch, ye papa, passe, NEC, Eteodoni Echema, Vision FC, Etna, Ho, Eshe, Karela, Kami, and San, went to me, Ante, Sansono, Remo, Akra, Hart, the Vogue, Wom, any Adriana Stars, Obia, and to me, Antwatana, Holy Stars, Nefie, Emma Mediama Sporting Club, Koshena Kabaka, went to me, Ante, Boboko, Dini Swedro, or Black, Setna. Emma Bobuka when the thing and so so at the United and in a cobo on one resource no first number 8 in through come up. Sansona Santigoroko, Wom Esha 11 1 there's a coming on more Wom and me ante Heart of Lions, Esha Samat as a coming and I went to me ante Recum Chelsea She Dreams a Kabaka went to me ante Young Apostles She Nations as a Kabaka Wom and so and me ante Sesia Mino Ekas a table no say NEC at here Media Mau 59 points Bobuka when the thing at the Bibiani Gold Stars. So more 57 points. Hearts of Oak, 51. Adriana Stars, 47. Samates, 47. Dreams, 46. Asante Koroko, 46. 8 position, Koroko Tosunson, 8 position, Karela, 46. Holy Stars, 43. Boboka Wontini, Swed Roblas, 42. Heart of Lions, 42. Young Apostles, 42. Nations, 41. And Abrekum Chelsea, and so 41. Bechem United, 15 position, 41. Vision, Hohoi, and 11 wonders, no. And so, Ewa, say Horma, Yadimu, and Chirimu, and Mau, and Ne Anope. Yan, some of our coaches in the BRD to Jadio Dikai, a Didi Dramani head coach at my Kwa Hearts of Folk. One more ball, 1-1, and I say 0-0, no, and some winner coach Didi Dramani, Eddie Etuja.
8: I think that is part of the sporting event where you have challenges, where you have a strengths, and then where you have learning curves. And I believe that this is part of the learning parts, and then we deal with the challenges. Still decision making. I've said it from time from day one that we need to improve on our decisions in very key moments where we find our moments, especially in terms of our style of play. We have clear strengths where we know when we hit those areas, it is an opportunity or it is a moment to begin to create that final one that gives us that glory of a goal.
2: Didi Dramani, Ewe Yano was handed to Jai Obramu Talebi Sani, says, see, I'm Nuka, say, we'll brand him, you new goalkeepers, we'll win our Air National Duty. Next game, no, Unya, how proud are you as a coach, our players, goalkeepers, me new Air Black Stars at night?
8: Let's put a team, we have a team, so we can always put a team in the absence of one player. I'm a football person, I'm a student of the game, and so some there are things that we might be able to see, another person might not be able to see that. I have had them, you know, for the past 4 years, I've had both of them, and I know that their standard, they are all code number one. So I don't care who comes in. Anyone who comes in is fine.
2: Opening anything, Eddie Didi Dramani, Nissan, or the year two draft, Chioba Aristica, head coach, Edma Bobo, continue, Jenna Stars, or the year two draft, one more, Efa, Doma, Ka, Eko Piemu, Ewa, Nzema, almost have back to Doma, Omfi, Doma, Ebe Remo, Akra, also Krano, Ewa, 1 week, come about 3 matches, and don't know how Jake Akra, boom, or you're proud, say, boys, Nen Lusu, no one your point against Akra, how's the work?
9: It's difficult about our program. This week, he played 3 games. Some player today play 90 minutes. 3 games about this is the situation. I have 2 games away, one from Holy Star, far away, 14 hours, 15 hours. After go back home, yesterday night I traveling, I come on here, some player is tired, but he's good about is not lose the game. He trust again from a good result. He's go back from 1 point about his only 1 point, but need points to points from staying in the top four. He's fighting. I have another two games and he tried the best from finishing the
2: opening anything, Eddie Chioba Aristica number 11. No, young caught 12 no so now you who's ready see it here. What they are to draw Bramu Televisa and say, yeah, this is who Jay Adriana Stars at the end of the season or see the future and you name him or we should the Black Stars of Ghana well ever walk out.
9: He's finished the league and after I will go home about a long time. I will not go home. And I don't know what happened from the future. First, I like go from see my family. Everything is fine. About long time, I not go. I stay here all the season, and I don't know what happened. What is my future? I don't know what happened. Is the future from the management? But me personally, if I not come back, thank you so much from the our management. Thank you so much from our supporter, and thank you from so much from the Ghana country. About I stay here 3 years and half, and is part of my family. Good luck from the Ghana, from the World Cup. I am supporter for you.
10: He's from.
2: Kelvin Osei Esibe. Kelvin Osei Esibe. Wano eye defender. Edema hat to fuk. Aha. Kwasye wada ho fine pa. Kelvin Osei Esibe. Wano so eight me in your man of the match. Edin Samukakra etufo.
11: Yeah, as you said, our performance in away games, we are good. And playing home games, sometimes we find it very difficult. We don't know what happens at times. We have drawn a lot of games at home. So coming into this game, I think our focus was to win the game. But quite unfortunately, we drew with them. And also, draw is better than lose. So we accept it and look forward to the next game, which is Samatex. I think we work on our attacks mostly because, as everybody knows, Heart of Oak is having the best defensive team.
2: As a house defense, and name of next season, we heard on my name, who ye, then you met me. So Hamza Obin on Asante Kotoko win. No, Hamza Obin, one of NA head coach Eddie Emma Asante Kotoko. After so much, too, no, Okasai.
12: It was a nice game for both sides. Fantastic play from both teams. Looking at wise, they have nothing to lose. So you could see them, they are having a lot of patient build up from behind and a lot of combined play. Playing with such teams, you need to exercise patience to whenever you are attacking. You need to make sure you close them down, because if you leave them, they can combine a lot of passes and they will try to break your back line, of which can cost you a lot. And also bringing in the young players, I think the idea was that I want to give them the opportunity so that they can also implement whatever they have been taught at training. Also the confidence that I've built in them for them to showcase their talent as well.
2: Opening on the team, Hamza Obin Ewie, and our colleague on the team, Eddie Anthony Dua. Anthony Dua. One of the young players from Kotoko U team, Numa, and now no S Enya go, Anthony Dua. And so Ekasai. Anthony Dia say Nenia Bre Neneniache. So when you go, Edema San Tikoroko. Inti Anthony.
13: First of all, my dear coach. I'm coach and platform and coming. And I was asking me say, born I'm coming. Me put too much effort in a minya go. But I be by now I'm physically annoyed in chair medium. I feel I'm no mobile come on. Miss Melko, I create training hard. I mean, let's give him a chance to meet back. I know my book. Sam, I'm not going to play because I'm going to catch him and say, I'm going to go back.
2: Anthony Dua say ne papa kache nso oba no nshego no bo modin ehye ye Lawson Chei Manu Jr. Lawson Chei Manu Jr. and so ye one of the Kotoko players at this season from the U team wabo modin ye papa onu so nyane debut goal Edema Asante Kotoko onu so say goal no ehye no eh ne maami no dedicate ama no sense wa she goal on Mother's Day ni de akula keto ano so de man maami Lawson Chei Manu Jr. onu no ene ka say
14: me feel very proud and very good. Because me baby born, me wanna catch me say, oh, say me, I'm one good man. What can say, but let me tell you, by any day, me try say, me no opportunity na meet Mashi. See, go ni a coma, me mammy. Any age, because me coach a chairman, no ma be bree. And see me try say, may a day me coach in a pay.
2: Lawson Chei Manu Jr. and Sema Wade Etuja and so and no young corny and couldn't come on a opening thing Eddie Ibrahim Tanko or no Ekasaye or Mediema or Mumwina or Mukunya Ewansma or Sina a very difficult game. Name of Mobon and Ranting Abbas.
15: I think it was very difficult in looking at the first half. You see the game very intensive first half, but I think in the second half, we keep our cool and then we get penalty. Unfortunately, we couldn't make it, but I think when we change and bring Kingsley in, he come and do the job for us. Oh yes, I think we still have 3 games to play, so we have to concentrate on the next one because we have to be very careful and we have to go till the end and to be sure that we won the league. So definitely.
2: Yes, I know. I open in or no, no. Kingsley, Brian. Ono so Ekasai, Kingsley, Brian, ono ye mediama strike of you bench, ebenya match winner, no Kingsley, and so Ekasai kakra.
16: Match is the noise, but go shano, you know, I have good time.
10: This time is it.
2: One also a assistant coach Edmar Swedro Blas. Woman Guinea Yenemasi. Omo Bodro, any bitchim, Ninsemuni.

0: All right, thank you. I know opinion anything, Eddie Joe Ajima Jr. I know assistant coach Edema Swedro All Blacks Boboko no nso ne sema or the etuja and none of here the Emma Bidi Isaac and San Peter aha dey dey agree with seven AC Eddie Amao connection so say na enemy won on so e be sign mu dey sia na dey akbia no yet me Eddie asoso kama etimi Eddie Amao na yehun say dey nyoman so e be timi akoso kama kama ene anno pay 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
2: Our University of Ghana Stadium.
1: Oh yeah!
2: Get ready!
1: Ayere 24th African Senior Athletics Championship.
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2: Isaac Mawala.
1: Fit Kipia gonfi Kenya.
2: Yayanya DM Joseph Paula Mwa.
1: Ani Benjamin Azamati.
2: Jese,
1: metimako on and on and on. Ayere 2026 Senior African Athletics Championship.
2: I will Ghana.
1: Every 12 May,
2: what is 17th May?
1: I'm playing Pejo University of Ghana Stadium.
2: You may cross your son.
1: I Hoshi International
2: and a Piva Ghana Limited.
1: Jumaji,
2: I am powered by the Ministry of Sports and Recreation,
1: the Confederation of African Athletics,
2: and the Ghana Athletics Association.
1: African Senior Athletics Championship,
2: Accra 2026.
1: Feel the heat. Champions within Africa.
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4: Ope bebiya.
3: Wamu yusu abe fu.

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Now, one more, all the brands are whooping in our favorite brand to be our baby and a compu Ghana Daroma. 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I tell and many more, and I will pay the Ampajo. 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Now, I need just something to say, Compu Ghana, some incantions. 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I don't pay for 1-1-0302-752020. 0302-752020. And I send a message on 0243-143-143. 0243-143-143. Now, when it comes to Ghana, ending come up. And this is the artist of the year, 2026. Hey. But your princess body mess, and your papa, and with grandma, so now, and your kama. The morning, you know, who you swear you pull dry, pa. And maintain a very good smell on your body. A kawatari, you know, a kama, who's here. 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

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And 12th of May. 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With the opening ceremony award, the University of Ghana Sport Complex, Legon Sport Complex. 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Athletics. Event ahodoni nyina no fail then the track event ahodoni nyina na beba so. And the athlete ahodo a wom waji omodi Benjamin Azabachi. Rashid Saminu. Sprint stars na me bobo omodi no. Victory is Chibet. I test my CDs, I pay my gani, and I tread carefully. Some people attack it. Any Toby, Amusa, woman in Annie and Crawford, but you know, I don't know any woman in Abba. I cry. Na ye de aye the 24th African Athletics Championship no editing in no ashe so be a part of it, come and experience the African pride. My judge media you shall see for your China akosi the 17th of May. And to send in some now one so far who shall be. My you free, your musical, no bad what we are behaving.

0: And this is the artist of the year, Mozama Disco. The Black and the Sheriff. Black Sheriff.
1: What?
0: I'm in a...
2: Obi, mi wo mate bi awo mi ensa ni mienu na so si mi dru na kese ma wo dae from mother na sa na pe so che
0: o be wo e den so a be
2: wo dem dey kan asem
0: ti dem bi fan kan
2: are we trying to say say e ma o ma wo da na yen from mother
0: o mo nyina e mothers
2: na afi e din si na no pe bre yi kan na wo ni e na na kwa mi nyina mo support
0: e se di e bi se no ya support ni da
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2: but
0: se e kan se e kan ni se
3: se o hwe a quaint first year celebrate Mother's Day. Nasa, you say you have something called potential mother. It means I won't wear it.
2: There be a celebrating potential mothers. Yes, I am Mother's Day.
0: I won't quite be in my baby.
3: Anyway, yes,
0: Obiwa,
3: you may be with him. Obiwa, but why don't you call our piano?
0: Exactly.
3: Oh,
0: Obiwa,
3: and Tina Abinan Chance. Oh, me and we are, yes, no. Miana, my share. Ebi am Mrs. Todi Mechia and I me am adopter Colombia me friend. And now you have to explain to us.
0: And you say no.
3: So that you don't back home.
0: Say no.
2: Mother
3: go ask the times now. No. Mother no.
0: Yeah, categorize it.
3: And who is a mother?
2: Aha, me dad. Oh.
0: We be
2: are.
3: Who is a mother?
4: Me abinaka, me abinaka. I'm not going to say if you need to or be adopted.
2: Hey, Mr. Speaker.
0: Yes.
2: Nana Kwame is who is a mother. My main show, my Google, the meaning of a mother.
0: I'm not going to say.
2: A mother is a female parent, someone who gives birth to, adopts, or raises a child. She is responsible for caring for and nurturing her child, helping them grow physically, emotionally, and socially. The meaning of a mother can vary depending on context. Biological mother, adoptive mother, stepmother, mother figure. Mother figure.
0: Oh, Chobase. I've been a year in a.
3: And come on, you know, one
0: will be Obioha on adoptee. Obioha on wo ye. Right? But our mother figure. Our mother figure because. Oh, to boys.
3: Then a figure, no. My mother figure. And then you figure.
2: Mother figure. Mother figure. Someone who may not be a biological parent, but provides love, care, and guidance.
3: Hey, bravo. Hey, bravo. Hey, bravo. Congratulations. Hey, bravo. Congratulations.
0: Discrimination. 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
4: eche so ye mother
0: enti no ha ni se bi
4: enti ho no
0: en pain for to say mo said your mommy a first wa wo hwe wi ah no pe bi obeja kwan ba aduma
4: me mam ne hwe
3: me potential
0: there be to boss
3: potential
0: beja kwan ma ba aduma ansa no wa hwe so no be ko na aduma o
3: eh still
0: o ma da o do ba aduma ansa
3: ne mami wo ho ne mami hwe ne se o ne mami hwe
0: enti no ni nyina ne ye ye celebrate
2: mami
3: mami support
2: so that should be it
3: enti
0: the
3: world international women's day
0: I mean
3: International Women's Day.
0: Ma yen celebrate
2: your mother. Do me
0: na
2: na
0: celebrate your mother. Na di omo Kenya no. Mentehe.
2: Me dance.
0: Ma me celebrate you.
2: Thank you.
0: I no pensu be ma so odi doni ade a.
2: Thank you.
0: Enti no ma me celebrate you.
2: Thank you.
0: Bibi o say
4: enti bi janu kwai.
0: Bi janu kwai ho.
4: Ah. Afi we aye e bi jab na kwai.
0: Ah de hadi eji busi
2: ko jide janko fo kwansa ne
0: o ma bi janu ko enche
2: o so won fo so ko retirement o breaker so ko retirement nzu ja me kwan kwan be nzu
4: o wa kwan ja me different o de need different sa kwan ni nansi ya you could just speak a bi nzi e be kwa ko jao why ai e be kwa ko jao kwan
0: enche and you be ma be fo ato no so na o ho ka nyina na o bibia
4: wa bo
2: na me say afa mi mother won wa nana na kwa mi jan be dia tomo
4: e ho no say according to kwa mi jan fin na say ho na we have done mother figure
3: mother
4: say dey unya dey figure no
2: yeah figure
4: say unya dey figure ni tin yeso yeso pa e tin tara so women's day na ye do dia ma ba unya ni mother figure ntino
2: unya ni mother figure
0: na yes, celebrate here, Abena.
3: Oh, yes.
0: Mother's Day to you. Why? Now, Obo Homo Denso.
2: Thank you.
4: Oh, Abena.
0: Frida Michelle, you know, oh, yeah, Juma, Juma,
4: Abena. I'm in Sauno, so I'm saying,
0: why? On Penuasem, so
4: I'm on Penuasem.
0: Come up, offering a real. And Opo, that's your move, meaning,
4: or picking a court time, yeah.
3: Oh, yeah. Oyo henia afina osuana.
0: Ose.
3: Eh, na uke ye I am from osuana.
0: O friend anopa. Oye, enumre the shoe.
4: Obajoso. Obajoso. Abna de. Eh. Me hu no so bad o, jeze.
0: De hia da ho a chire o pa be from
4: Obajoso. Obajoso. Eh. Be me be o hia oba bi sa o like.
0: Eh, Abna de o man sense from there.
4: Unya oba o friend an ajo wan ko be ba.
0: So be man sense from there.
4: Yeah, be. O man sense for. Abna mo bi sense
2: from. The tables have turned. Obi o
3: man we die
2: there. Abna de onya ndru ho. Afeno, wa sha se na Abna de, Abna de o man sense
4: for. Oh, about there. About u jana so so ya we. O de.
0: And we have a friend be
4: Obeba.
0: Abna will show up for you in a grand style.
4: Oh, Abna.
0: Abani say on no telephone so anya dia on no beye mumompa enye bibia.
4: Oh, afa wa na die no send the link.
0: O say
4: afa wa na die na Abna share link na die.
2: Yeah, nkomo ya kwa kwa dream die.
0: Okay.
4: Abena, happy Mother's Day.
0: Happy Mother's Day.
2: Thank you.
0: Mother's Day.
2: You move there. Also, na kwa mida nti minke bi. Just so di ashebi chima se Mother's Day.
0: Chinchina o ma anya Mother.
2: Hey.
3: Me anya Mother.
2: Hey. Just so di ashebi obiya se sana no no obiya se se.
0: Eka so ya Mother no ye. Chinchina o so ya Mother.
3: Because
0: on peso be Mother.
3: Edu Mother's Day o mwa International Women's Day o mwa Mother Zuzu di usawa
2: ba japa. Enti Felicia o say Mother.
3: Rabbit.
0: Says it's in my conscious.
2: Felicia, I'm running
3: in chance
2: and
3: it's a
2: little
0: bit of a man.
2: It's
0: in my conscious.
3: Sir, I read.
0: As they say, no, they drew Vice Day one, we share our problem.
2: Yes, sir.
0: They drew Mother's Day one, we share our problem.
2: International
0: Women's Day one, we share our problem.
2: Christmas, you drew.
0: Christmas, no one, we share our problem.
2: Best day.
0: They drew birthday, no one, we share our problem.
2: Happy International Women's Day. Oh, my baby can craft a pee.
4: Open you say adia baako an
3: ojo oka se bi no wa ka tu aso mama bi ka ka
2: se
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2: yeah
4: I
3: know so you see
4: you ni street no so
2: street
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0: oni mi se
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0: chama enya kaketua odim se me be wi
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4: sa
0: I'm in the jail, pa.
4: Sir, we are kidding.
2: Adey.
0: We are kidding. And then Nina, and I'm in the jail, pa. Because you do be na my own. 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I'm too debut crime rate me. 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May battle boys. 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
3: no mo hu ni sao
0: yeah mo way of thinking here different
3: yeah
0: ana me dey meet me baby ana o see birthday one wish me a obenya problem na msio kwa me necessary the partner one na your farmer
4: now tro
0: 12 midnight ni bo
3: but na wish
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3: rem same thing
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4: kain na dia tomb
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4: eh we are voice note
3: eh hey, ana eh hey.
0: We nyina omie we nyina we na eja kakra obetim dia pie dia sa de ma
4: wo de ma ne
0: that time no cross your pon final year
4: now yeah
0: that na kakra ne ho
4: now saying now send the bp so my dia pie
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0: Ni ti ni nails ni ade no akoy ni nyina o ye girls out. Ti enye one wo.
3: Enti sa na man na so no e yo bill o.
0: E ni nyina yo bill. Se me de maye mafem de na mso en se hwe wo de corner erin corner bra. Enti from that moment an o twi ma adwen si so se yo bibi a friend birthday a ye di. So you need to celebrate it. The American not yes. First, and then come no, Obi an wish me kura and family because I'm not conscious of it. Even up to today, and said I'm family.
4: Said I'm family. But I have been last time I wish me happy.
0: I have an intention that there are certain people omo an wish you are means me no be your problem.
4: Oh, maybe. May wo wish me am wish you be. One wish me I forget it. We are then we didn't in bottom of my view.
0: Now we no no need the trim. Say or no need the any December.
4: And now the
3: April.
0: And to me, maybe any match.
3: Okay, match.
0: And to you didn't do any way. I be see you here anymore.
3: Where would
4: they be? Yeah.
0: A week to me, maybe. Oh, you do home come more than a person. You need a
4: no being young to crack. I just say,
0: maybe the enemy, maybe the one some near can. Now, I fear the end is what you are, but 2 days. 2 days to me, maybe they know. You said the home come more. A day to it, young come was him. And I'm sure down soon.
3: And are you any?
0: Ye many more.
4: Maybe I know if I saw a surprise. Oh,
0: in fact, not me expectation. But to have an extent, bed day ni do ye and one kai cross a bed day.
3: On the one kai.
0: I want an ankai me median.
3: Okay.
0: Danny drew hono one kai. The mooning in answer, I'm a friend. No crying a frame you.
3: Well, as soon as
4: one friend a crank, on some soon near time.
0: And menene kasaya, Danny Connor reign in our still your general phone so kasaya any idea. You make out of
3: here.
0: Am I dear Sachi? A dear chin and opasi ya misa friend ye din komoni a dear one kai.
4: Life goes on as usual.
0: Ye kasai. Life goes on as usual, dear as usual. Eko si ne numbre. And also still one kai.
3: Na still one kai ye.
0: And today no one kai. The next day one kai. The next 2 days or friend number blocking.
4: And one.
0: Me dear in pensim.
4: And one. The you would be no
3: oh blocking no
0: I'm a number blocking
4: you would be near science leaking so
0: and
4: I'm say money and I'm share
0: you try hope
4: and I'm say money
0: Okofre na danfu say na danfu ni misa me say dear na why
4: o me who beg
0: and o share me o kan am so danfu no o e selfish pa I just money from you
4: and
0: no o dwe ho anu hu de why and na danfu ni say baby I'm sure. Maybe new share okra. Me impressure. Me expect to be after you. But said Danny bedroom no amu any other who so rare fit ye.
4: And then,
0: it drew Saturday weekend, so person best trying to correct us. Oh, and I obey crammy near the new, a bayan cafe, the anebra, host and chese nko mo bebre na chese
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4: na eyi On this day, a king was born. Yeah, the beer order. On this day, a king was born. On this day, a king was born. 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
0: Ewa ewa na mene niwe na mse.
2: Eno kwa deme fao swali stanye we no.
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2: Eno mo modie. 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
0: 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Wodi me die kakra ye.
2: Nsa kona nsa ba.
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3: David David.
2: 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Bi adie ni.
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0: 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Wicked na nkomo bebre okrom
4: eh
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4: eh
0: anti ye be di ho nkomo na there is also a conversation between Sabije Mfine
3: upon kroma
0: go jo upon kroba
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0: 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In fact, kwanya Bank of Ghana fasu ye na djuma no. 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E wi ase nyina central banks. Kwanya omu fasu ye djuma no. Because in any case, the first central bank in the world. Is the British Bank, the Bank of England. In fact, Sweden for the car you omu die. But we are seeing more shots here in the BA Bani idea. I mean, yeah, to say a memoir to a my memoir near the year. The Bank of England. Almost in a be colonized here into a prototype. And yeah, then you issue. Right. European Union. And what the friend of the European Central Bank. Okay? So, what we say, countries say, what Europe, no, Kwame? Do do one but together. And number four, the EU, about 27 countries. Now, 27, no, you were the friend of the European Ecozone, right? So, within the Ecozone, I think it's only 19 countries. Even though we are part of the EU, 19 countries out of the 27, and the euros, no. And see, what it means is that we still have countries that are part of EU, but almost spend the euros, like almost Sikanye euro. Yeah. Right? But the countries within the economic zone, I mean the EU zone, Kwame, your friend is saying, euros, no? Right? The European Central Bank is setting monetary policy. Not the individual countries, no? You're from the national central banks, the NCBs, right? The national central banks, you know, so actually, not what more the same monetary policy now, then, right?
3: Yeah.
0: And to, for instance, European Central Bank, you know, is setting the monetary policy here. Now, the Bank of Yemfan is Germany, Central Bank, Netherlands, Central Bank, Italy, Central Bank. What more you answer, actually, policy here, I mean, European Central Bank in the Diaban, now, what more working. To stay within, right? And to say European Central Bank, you know, Emma inflation target near there. The national central banks, you know, ensure, say, they stay within and work within. Good. Again, all the national central banks, governors, Asia, and to Afibiano, Womu Ebesia, na Womu Edim Komo, central banks, the governors, in Asia, that is when, I mean, a lot of the decisions are taken. So they call them the governing council or the governing board. Then they take the decision on behalf of the European Central, you know. And then Central Bank. And then there is also a president, or don't know, SP head over, Omunyina. And clearly, there are tools that central banks need to do your more juba. Okay, and the open market operation once a ma year can reserve capital reserves once a ma year can any quiet banks the first year more juba nyina no eh yes similar. There are no big differences.
3: Mm-hmm. Yeah.
0: Okay. Now, yatwe ye ho afri sa nkomo ne ho. Ana ye de nkomo na ba be gina se. Se se die, the accounting standards any kwan a ye fa so a reported financial, I mean, transactions prepare an account for a bank like the Bank of Ghana. Kwan be ne se se o fa so na o ye de. O ye no. Right? Na the amount komoni die no eye quite difficult no a little bit eye se Bank of Ghana ne financial report ya ye di hun komoi enye ono ankasa ne tenase ado ye ye right there is a contract between the Bank of Ghana and KPMG yezi KPMG ni a company bear so we'll go through KPMG we will see the status of KPMG right then we ask the question say an internationally acclaimed audit firm, accounting firm, to say KPMG. KPMG nye Ghana hanko ano miye juma.
3: Oh, yes, yes,
0: Okoi
3: yes.
0: Okoi rupini wia siya fanabibia. Wamu ye juma. Yeah. International organization.
3: Yeah, I'm
0: right? And ti, wamu no edi the best standards and practices all over the world. And edi ye juma. Say KPMG no a year report on your financial books a year. Na one more the report neba out near publishing report na. Yes, you bet me a criticize a report, you know, in some of the methods are omwaeden, omwa yusu. But do we also have other standards that beggars? Oh, in terms of accounting to the people, maybe at this aspect there, when you see the right procedure, and to the oh yeah, you know, you're wrong. Udim say Ghana, there were a lot of firms, yeah. KPMG waha. Deloitte, ewa ha, right? Deloitte, eh, international audit firm, audit and accountancy firm. Ah, it is assumed say omo were the best of the best. Ah, omo di
3: yeah,
0: juma. Kwa
3: mebo
0: wa.
4: It actually and a number of them more. Deloitte, KPMG, and like the main
0: the ones, main topmost.
3: Yeah. Nah, omo kwa I think Deloitte no omo kwa no omo yeah. National Cathedral. We
0: audit,
3: no. Hey, audit, no.
4: Okay.
3: I'm not here.
4: There's another one. JP Morgan and Associates. The other ones. B&A Chartered Accountants and so on. BDO and so on. JP Can, a very popular one. Or not so around. Yeah, I think common. No more about me establish or more. Or country office back around Kokumlem side.
3: Okay.
4: Yeah, JP Can. And so there are lots of auditing firms.
0: So all these firms, you know, and our companies in Ghana, you know, at the international standards of financial reporting and at the year, you know, international standards of, I mean, accounting principles, models, so conversation about Bank of Ghana, say, we're 15.6, right? 15.6 billion. And government accept to say BOG operational losses. 15.6 billion. Now minority say yes sir.
3: Yes sir.
0: Na 44. Okay. 44 no. Omo we are na omo di nkomo na ba bisi 35 billion. Emunchemu no anything. And nkomo a minority ni di ni na no anything. Look. Bank of Ghana no. Account na war yen, okay. There are other, I mean, incomes be a buyer. Yeah. Bank of Ghana no ebo kane dinya sa incomes, right? So those incomes no, the cost se ye de beka the operational loss no. Again, what mo kabi mo se eno no ye over 19 or so billion, right? Kwa me o checki figures in that moment. Over 19 billion. Now, Uria, they say, Bank of Ghana no eton part of our gold reserve. Now, omo ton gold ni wie ye no. The proceeds, sike free gold ni ton mu ba ye no. Omo di enon so ekote ekani subi. Right? ana afei de 15 billion na nkasa ah e ye cost of open market operation da Bank of Ghana ne koye no e don so e wo for that reason no oka cost yi mi ense nyina no ebo mu a esese itimi amount 44 billion okay na that is what the minority says again minority ne se enye no kre se Bank of Ghana beka se ne ka wabo in terms of new operations no for 2025 no eye 15 billion now Udim Razak Ojopoku
3: yeah Razak yeah.
4: Former director of communication corporate communications officer for NLA
0: yeah. Good he's also somewhere an economist. Now he makes the argument. Also, the argument put forward by some people without data. Also, the argument put forward by some people without data stated that the Bank of Ghana has incurred a loss of 44 billion. Right? However, when data was made available, the argument has been shifted to Bank of Ghana incurring loss of 34.9 billion or approximately 34.95 billion. They arrived at 34.9 billion or 34.95 billion. They arrived at the 34.9 billion loss by just adding operating loss, okay? And the operating loss, you know, take notice, 15.6 billion to other comprehensive income loss, okay, of 19.32 billion. Honestly speaking, that is poor accounting, or better put, a voodoo application of financial mathematics. Section 7 of the revaluation account of the Bank of Ghana Act 2002, Act 612, passed by President Kufuor's government, made it impossible to add other comprehensive income loss, okay, of 19.32 billion to the operating loss. And to the Okanjinaani said, the other comprehensive income, the loss accrued due to that, you know, untimi mfama meka operating loss, you know. And he already in operating loss, you know, 15.6, right? And other comprehensive income, no, a car ye bo wo hono so 19.3 billion. Okay. Or see, so there is a law, the Bank of Ghana Act, you know, 2002, dear no, everybody say, oh, yeah, accounting now, as I say, we separate Saka immune, when you are the media boom.
3: Yeah.
0: Emra quine so no, emra mao quine say, we bet me this ad loss me, no, the idea, edia boom. Okay. I say that is why, guided by Section 7 of the Bank of Ghana Act, the auditing firm explains the meaning of other comprehensive income loss to be loss which reflect the impact of the cedi's appreciation, okay, on the cedi equivalent value of the bank's foreign currency reserve asset. And kwari, the other comprehensive income. A car ababe dawa ye can was 19.3 billion. No? A ye car, Bank of Ghana, no, per the report, a capture, ye se, and only a car, womu boy, to stabilize Ghana, ye sidi, no. Right?
3: Okay.
0: And to quite ben ye faswa, ye be stabilize ye sidi, no. Unim se, ye sidi, no, ye de pegi the United States dollar.
3: Dollar, yeah.
0: Any other foreign currencies. Right? And to, at any point in time, you be here more dollar. E was system name no. As I see your reserves, you know, you be edeba. Right? Now, say dollar no e was so. E change CD na. And the problem will be here then. Eba. Good. And if it's a dollar no, e was form a change CD na. E man yema stabilize e kakra. E gwe difo e kra niyema ba no, e time de planet. E man yema buon so nkosro ntentem. And ti, se ube stabilize CD no, ma CD na, a different from say obeku inflation so right and the open market operation Bank of Ghana no ye no eno ho ka ye 15.6 eno ne ye fighting inflation
3: mm-hmm.
0: But eba no e ka ye boy ya e boy ye ma ye sidi no ejina ya e 19.3 billion
3: mm-hmm.
0: Ana kojo poku e ka se emra kwan so no section 7 Bank of Ghana Act no emma kwan se wodi sa aka no mienu be den ebe bom enti esese wo treat no separately
3: mm-hmm.
0: Because inflation ye different from I mean when she or say wo currency no mm-hmm. E stable
3: yes, yeah
0: good now yenye no munti ase awie no okay he goes forward to say some people too out of gross ignorance are saying that it is true that the Bank of Ghana incurred a loss of 34.9 billion or 34.95 billion. And the justification of their argument is that if you subtract the negative equity of 61.32 billion from the 96.28 billion, you arrived at the 34.95 billion. That is completely false because the 96.28 minus the 61.32 billion will rather give you 34.96 billion, which is different from the 34.95 billion, right?
3: Mm-hmm.
0: Operating loss plus other comprehensive income loss is equal to 34.95 billion. The negative equity loss of 96 billion minus negative equity of 61. Okay, is equal to okay. And why is our mathematics no error? Also, so per the addition, okay,
3: mm-hmm.
0: is 34.95 billion, and per the subtraction, it is 34.96 billion. So, which is which? That will be the question. So, he's trying to say, sir, I said there is confusion about figures in the crowd. Minority side de yedeng,
3: edi
0: tudra. Any kwanya omu arrive at figures omu de yedeng, omu de tudra. Kwa mi deme kano jase. Calculations omu ye to arrive at the 34.95 billion. No? I mean, there are discrepancies.
3: Okay.
0: Ose, does it even make sense to arrive at a loss by subtracting the figure of negative equity of 2024 and 2025? Is negative equity even a loss or debt due to poor management or decisions of operational expenses? Negative equity of a central bank, Uti, si yeka se central bank bi eye ewo negative equity ya. Or si negative equity of a central bank occurs when your liabilities, okay, of the bank exceed its assets, but it does not definitely mean insolvency. And to kwame, what it means, you know, and it's a se ye ka wo ka wo de eni wo japade a wo nyina abo mu a wo ka wo de no eso sin wo japade a wo okay when it happens that way wo wo negative equity
3: mm-hmm.
0: But it does not mean se Bank of Ghana no enye sika mfa nyo no ankasa na dwuma
3: so la oska ho
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3: okay
0: no watua I mean the principal money ni so dia den e dia ka ho and utie Dr. Etu Ahina and I don't remember any need in Komo a war a year, Kawasem Yeso. Now he explains DDEP, domestic debt exchange program. No, ye bet we are Kosi 2032-2035. Kwame de Meka not yes here. Any other bonds, they said Dutch bonds, cocoa bonds near the uncle for toy from cocoa board near the Nina. Ah, ye defaulting payment, no. Kwame, sa kani nyina ye ka. Bank of Ghana no e calculate e de kan account.
3: Mm-hmm.
0: And so far as e kan wo ho na they are required by a law I'm running sure mo say as say omutumi tua man for your bondholders ne candidate those equities how do you call it those liabilities no e be koso awo okay enti wo kika saa ne ma ni nyina boom na abena o share bank of ghana no e ka wode na wo dey compare ne japade awo wa clearly ne ka eso sin ne japade awo enti in terms of equity or a 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insolvency not just a company no wagu right wagu a se se waja pade nyina na yetimi ye den eton ne ye de take bia wo ye den odi so you are insolvent and by the Companies Act Act 992 you are insolvent and I just say you are even you cease to exist so okay say when you have a negative equity it does not mean say oh you are insolvent it doesn't mean say we go it doesn't mean say we need sika we dey here den we dey here juma just that you can work car we dey nyina abom a eso sin we japade a we den oh and now the government and the Bank of Ghana as I say omo ye adwuma timi tua omo ye den omo ka 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sika no time ne so a aban should be able to pay on time this time right say ye default payment bi a bi kwano watin komo na now all concluding no I see negative equity of central bank occurs when the liabilities of the bank exceed its asset, but it is definitely not insolvent. Negative equity is an economic stabilization cost. Okay, and in terms of Bank of Ghana, juma wo ye nyina no a car or boy to stabilize the city, right? And to the FM free 2022 cry. Ah, na inflation, and I'm 54%, you know. And the inflation, a year 3.2, no. From Ora at the same time, eba besi pandit esiyama time yi, e kwanya Bank of Ghana na fast wa year juma, actually inflation na from 54%, eba besi 3.2%, as of second quarter of 2026. Eh, denya Bank of Ghana, nebe eden, ebe boka. Yame kanote ya siye. And in stabilizing the economy and making sure say any man yina no eye pepepe no there will be a lot of cost bank no ebetimi ayinke now okwe ni mubie mu a so stabilization cost liquidity management cost incurred by the central bank which is the Bank of Ghana kept to reduce inflation from 23.8% in December 2024 to 5.4% in December 2025, as well as moving the dollar from $1 to 14 cedis to a year $1 to 10 cedis, 88 pesos in January 2026. And you know, what the difference no making us?
3: Yeah.
0: So, first of all, so you for 2024 krana at the time I buy that Danny Frakunyasono, inflation was 23.8%, right?
3: Yeah.
0: Anna abain for buy in January 2025, ABC December 2025. Otime ko inflation from 23.8, you know, ebabe drew 5.4% single digits.
3: Yeah.
0: So what it means is that edenya obeboka o fight inflation.
3: Or this kabeshim
0: from 23.8, what chia diabe drew 5.4. The cost ebewoho. Again, or say o compare 2024 at the time I buy that Danny Frakunyasono. Offer $1 na ye 14 cedis and adibenya $1.
3: Yeah.
0: But in the year 2025, no, offer $1 as of January 2026, now offer $1 a year 10 cedis 88 what? Pesos. And to the running up cry and 11 cedis. Right? And to your timia from 14 cedis, you know, Ababe drew 11 cedis. City no again some level of what strength. I'm a dollar and so I then at it. So San Yemeni nina esia a yakana Bank of Ghana the bedding. Ebebo. Right? And per the published data, which is from the financial records, financial statement, Bank of Ghana, Nankasa, it's me a publisher. Now, Oba Baka, I said the Bank of Ghana used 34.96 billion to curb inflation rate and exchange rate depreciation, especially the depreciation of the cedi against major trading currencies in 2025. What you say? Good. I said with 61 billion negative equity, what were the status of the inflation rate and exchange rate in 2024? What you say? So in 2024, now our negative equity of 61 billion and they were negative equity at 93 billion. But at the time our negative equity of 61 billion, now inflation at 23.8. Now cedi to dollar at $1 to 14 cedis. And they no one negative equity of 93 billion no. No cedi to dollar at $1 to 11 cedis. Right? Or the inflation in so Ababa Bedru, your friend is saying, I mean 5.2. Ama NA 5.4. I'm NA Swatia by 3.2. So the question is that which is which? In managing economy, no, I mean anyama we ya wabubosu ni na ano, emudi ehena, yebeka se a ye the best situation as a country, no, ye bet me aye den, ajidiatum. Okay. And see a hona debate ni na amena ababe jina sisi. Okay. Now I'll conclude by saying the Bank of Ghana would have to the Bank of Ghana would have been a total failure if after moving the negative equity from 61.32 billion to 96.28 billion and the inflation rate of 2025 was above 13%. And the onono ekanko si say say one movie negative equity from 61 billion to 96 billion. Nanka we inflation no e was through there. And no nonka we have every right to complain. Say Bank of Ghana no enye the juma ye. But per the mandate of the Bank of Ghana, any baby or the negative equity I could do any baby and inflation one there. Reasonably, say oh your financial person. As I say, we can say justifiably no, the Bank of Ghana and I ye no. Eh ye. Right, Anna, as soon as one in a soon as one what him for this or no anything, say a ma woman why he ha woman because one say city no a stabilizer Ghana, ye import driven, ye cranny a madiba. Jedi for ne echo cranny a money diabano. Say city no dollar ne boar was ra, or best a city bibri. Eddie a coj dollar kakra, what me a co cranny a manaba. But say city na who a din was ra, eh? Well, here city kakrabi the a coj dollar bibri. Right?
2: Right.
0: Good. And ti oba and ye mane buone said the SSN can in 2 months sikono. E brasi kakra. Okay? Again, ebano full of semsonia dia. Kwame. One more aircraft fuel. BDC is no aircraft fuel. Ediba. Ma OMC is no eto fuel no eto de maye.
3: Yeah.
0: From the pump no. Because of the stability of the city. Emma fu one bo en kosro ntentem sa
3: Kwame me you see ngoma odi na meti ne french mpa
0: no me ba me person me conclude na mobem so me person me magan ani ne tiase en sunsuan so a e wo ti ba mu ni ne so
2: at the
0: end of the day
2: dey cause o negative equity age na na inflation age na
0: home comparison imagine say US Iran any Israel for starting say one more queen. At the street of Hamas, one more tomb win. And he said the enough food or the air costry. Imagine say we inflation and also was true, right? And imagine say we see the no a week. Okay? Imagine baby and kafu on the bed. Everybody do see. Look, in 2022, it got to a point that a little of food was around 23 cedis. Okay. Akotua baako fuel akotua baako ni e 23 cedis so 4.5 liters and a ma 1 gallon okay and to multiply 23 cedis by 4.5 na hwe say in 2022 a gallon of fuel ni e to the same at the time Ukraine Russia and tokwani see ya na niema akosro ntentem na inflation nso e wosro no So these are the fair justifications that we need to make. The assessment is here then. Right? Now, he concludes by saying, I said the Bank of Ghana, okay, my kind one. I said, in conclusion, the loss incurred by the Bank of Ghana for 2025 was 15.63 billion, as reported by the auditing firm, not 44 billion or 34.96 billion. Okay? As it stands, some people have claimed. And the conversation in the NAA. But me no me problem here say Kwame a car mabo any near ma maye right so what they compare is there a reason to say Bank of Ghana no aye the juma said yes so wo ye right and now say yebeka say yet waboka enti no I mean reasonably no oka wo boy ye no a costro a door so say there in the former regime. As of 2024, Bank of Ghana no operating cost was around 9 point something billion, right? And that increases. So minority in the position is Momo Kachre, you say, economy ni niye manage ni ye, niye mismanage the central bank, right? And ti ebani se ne, the operating cost, any more mubu or mine ye, a more manage ni ye ma ye no. As I said, the operating cost of the Bank of Ghana no so, esanso a double. That is the whole conversation. And then Tokwani Bebre na air cost no and komuni nyine anye.
3: Kwame. As at the time na economy no any man shed engineering nanso na your fuel no na ebo no wasro because of other factors. COVID-19 crabi rem near dear Russia we couldn't walk and to be rem near dear. As at that time no. Na
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3: na need you made the no die to making sure that you see the no ebe stable inflation no ebe call from no na as at that time no na the Bank of Ghana na e den no ye
0: I say the same adwuma na
3: eh the same adwuma na e no as at that time I can't hear no boy
0: in 2022 was 60.8 right
3: billion.
0: Yes.
3: And no boy. But na silano acquire se na si di no nyina nanso.
0: So in 2022 that was when the inflation was high.
3: As I said a rise up.
4: It dropped from 54 to 23. Yeah, to 23 was in 2024.
3: Yeah. You see? Nka adie we Kwame. Omo pese omo dey politics. Nti e be bo omo omo so omo dey omo politics omo ye. Adie we. Nka sabio issue ni ho because if you have a central banker na dwuma di obedi ni pa ne se o currency no obesom ye na o currency na strong inflation ever ba for ma na se ye de nam na yi nam na so the scan e be ye na se ka ba ba en ka nye politics
0: e ndc for the shares ye de ye
3: en ka en ka ade we enye politics for all started the year politics for all these years this is what the Bank of Ghana has been doing for all these years and they abandon saying that the last election ndc country data the be politics abandon saying
4: na say data the person share data with mission from different angles angle be person who share the fabia
3: e be to me share their fact in favor but be able to also understand the policies that a govern agency now opportunity data they are bare politics no
4: and the data there well in so between kwan depend in say in data
0: we are interpreting the difference
4: saying, data is like bikini what it conceals is what it shows is attractive but what it conceals is vital
3: you see
4: and the vitals no no ocean would be anywhere we be who ni say
3: and see at that time no mo hu say you bet me I atwade we at the politics. Who ye politics ni wie ma de ne ya kono mama for to aba mama o ba ban mu. Na so bi su enwu say ni awde ye me so me ye the same thing awde ukem. So you see, ye bia na de nye bibia na say the politics o kroma. Because you see ano Bank of Ghana nanka I saw no bana ono be ka obedi ni nkomo chere ye no. Sisi a minority majority om no mudi Bank of Ghana for nkomo is it om no mudi nkomo mamu
0: na the Bank of Ghana dey say so you no why
3: here yeah dey say no why here
4: another problem so come why so some come we enya nkomo e dey ni media mu
3: enya nkomo e dey ni media mu
4: parliament
3: nkomo
4: parliament nkomo
3: nkomo
4: dey say nkomo media
3: Nye mi di an komo.
4: Inti ya me, zaz me, me ma yon se, me nke mi bi omo.
3: Nye mi di an komo.
4: En hun ya.
3: And they are making it look as if, say, as a hell should break loose because, bakom gana boka. It is because obi di ye politics na anu. Obi su try out di adena ye politics. Obi su try out tri adena bem se, tale, ayi, abranti ye, we momu yusu adena di boy enfe. Inti ye, eni abadon hoswa, eni yensu yanko fan fan bo omo enfe. Meanwhile, I didn't hear politics. I said, "Modi, I'm from Parliament. I'm going to come."
4: Sir, hey, a big media monk won't be because as a issue be any who be my ababi take you over into no.
3: And then and the change in force war.
4: Last come share the air gun abe fair. Musu mansu into no way na negusu jinem.
3: Again,
4: abe fair. Musu mu enkasa abe enki ejai bank of Ghana.
3: Malik, and the Malik ni.
4: We enko Parliament. Omo unko ye probe.
3: Because go and have an intellectual discussion in parliament. I'm going to go and have an intellectual discussion in parliament. I'm going to go and have an intellectual discussion in parliament. I'm going to go and have an intellectual discussion in parliament. I'm going to go and have an intellectual discussion in parliament. I'm going to go and have an intellectual discussion in parliament. I'm going to go and have an intellectual discussion in parliament. I'm going to go and have an intellectual discussion in parliament. I'm going to go and have an intellectual discussion in parliament. I'm going to go and have an intellectual discussion in parliament. I'm going to go and have an intellectual discussion in parliament. I'm going to go and have an intellectual discussion in parliament. I'm going to go and have an intellectual discussion in parliament. I'm going to go and have an intellectual discussion in parliament. I'm going to go and have an intellectual discussion in parliament. I'm going to go and have an intellectual discussion in parliament. I'm going to go and have an intellectual discussion in parliament. I'm going to go and have an intellectual discussion in parliament. I'm going

0: For one who you know, Munya income,
1: and we invite some boom to Christ.
0: I'm with Jumaba. Economist, economist, political scientist, no Makasa, you know. We invite no Munya income, we know. Almost some finching, no move, boom, the Bank of Ghana, and the negative equity be anywhere, chance, than any number who may hang a money button, what you know, maybe button on your mate. Monye my butu monye kakana ah chama I no pay am kan say near Israel for fame with Egypt no e bi an ye name Ghana e I say your sancho my boy I say din bem ko ye na mo how mu pa Ghana pa
1: I don't know how me yan kona na bank of Ghana
0: I'm not can be near yan kona na bank of Ghana yeah my economist bi am ka say open economist na ye
2: before
0: afi munyi na mwaji musamba eye
3: before abena abebem
2: what say can be biara
3: that be me person we put to this
0: on economist for no doctor Baomi na pam for
3: this is a summary of a year the European Central Bank
2: summary of what European Central Bank no.
3: So yadi kan ka say all over the world central banks ni bi adwuma e boka. In fact omo nyina akra. So 2022, okay? The European Central Bank incurred no loss, so almost break even, right?
2: In 2022,
3: almost break even. Now in 2023, almost recorded 1.27 billion euros as a loss, right? So I say the first European Central Bank loss since 2004 would have been 7.9 billion euros. Without risk provisions, right? So in 2024, Anom recorded the highest loss, which is the 7.94 billion euros. Okay, over a year 2025, or say loss still expected, but likely smaller. So in 2025, now yen ya boka 15.6. You know, now the report I'm getting here indicates that. Omo de omo financial report no mo publish here. Okay? They are likely to make losses. But this time round no e so beti from the 7.9 billion euros omo you record here in 2024. Okay? And in 2026 there enwa na ewomin. Okay? So what it means is that to say the Kwame kan ye Bank of Ghana boka they dey bear na wo.
2: So
1: normal.
2: At the end of the day, to say they're working in a central bank, in a neutral, yet, Mamu Fonona, I was saying yes, so you're not gonna be a day of politics because say, Mitifi, na my name, mammy, and Papa Tifi. Na me Papa, Quaco Bobby Siano, baby. Now, Bessiano, a boy, be a Phoebe or Cobo Bessiano. Now, if you wait, they were who's a Bessiana, my Quaco Bon, my Cobo, Debbie, make a way, children, and so. I feel the best thing I'm able to make my expenditure here. And then, when I'm first saw ABA monthly, me this is kind of me to me board in here. Say, be a kind of yeka since at the end of the day, the media me da presse. Me papa trade you and my me di. Me ya okay. If you be us yet, you and I me hot Tommy. I can't wait to know the any one I'm show. But me must sit and see. They were kind of you know, ne brother, I can't yet do more things. Any abasana. MPP and this in ordinary Ghanaian on the yedding. Negative equity, yeah, yeah, come once a maybe near that 60 point something billion inflation that has a and then that 90 something billion inflation, yeah, 3.2 and 5.
3: Or mine is
2: what that present said they are walking on.
0: Debut na nasika sem no
2: as you say
0: no macro indicators na eh ya ye model
2: indicators ni ya ye no oda brese what see ya no dollar to see the rates ni jina say na perform na the end of the day
0: wo
2: kwa fa ni e moye ne business ni macro yo oda brese wo kwa kwa to ade na ni e macro yo okay
3: o say
0: wo hin ha
3: me say been cry ni
2: en say en sun sun so we benya wo so as a citizen
0: ma say otonio ma
3: I'm a Tony, but I'm in Ukrainian.
0: Meme who he ha me and I'm making. Into na also me my own he ha. No mu jai media mun ko.
2: At the end of the day, ni do mu no send ani padodo ane ka. asetene mu te sen enye wo nkwa wo

0: can with the SM and won't hear you. 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
1: one. I'm a topper, a loaded fries in here, assorted, assorted nibble batty. It's a loaded fries.
2: That's always kappa.
1: And I'm a difficulty. And I'm a difficulty.
2: And I'll defeat it.
1: I'm a back account.
0: Loaded fries.
1: In the same moment, sa indicators now mo gan e mo ame mi nya sa indicators so fa so ko loaded fries ya tum boba tea last year na me tom many finders so last year around September
0: na
1: meet me nya be 55 to 60
0: boba tea ni loaded fries no but obi ani abre no won tin ni
1: no
0: no no man twa be bi
3: abina won tin me
1: ono ni dia no no me so dia no
2: e be kan ta bi ko
0: ba to boy
2: wo omo fo mo omo to eduani ani bo yedo omo
1: do so mi ni fo mo na
2: omo do so
3: you see that is the wrong impression so ye ntimi nka se or to restaurant aduane enti no one kwan say say so
2: ka
3: so
2: o bi ka so nuka
3: to boy
2: kwan de wo
3: so exactly
2: but amam for no omo motor na ne bon ye den do so
3: it doesn't matter
1: market your time when I'm turn of 50 Ghana say say market your sign it
3: the point is that in economics
1: I mean that work to him this year
3: in economics the necessities the necessities for survival aduane ka ho right? Adia a yen necessity. A cas adi we yen necessity. And only adia won't mean to na reassi wabra un you suicide. Exactly. So meba who ye free ho
2: because
3: or no necessity or dino. It means that at the difficulty the better at the hardship the better
0: it went
3: me
2: only hardship now ma
1: ba ba as ma mu ken I say me yare me ko to ju okole bu say mu jan kon kon no ma bi ju ebi ana mu ken ebi ana ken say ah ebi bi ju oho efu inti ah jan okole bu jan kon no ma bi ju
3: and that's my name
1: Na indomie bo ma afom you loaded fries bo ma afom na mo nam na mo ye na the indicator na bank na boss na say wa mani pa eh wan hin haun chama
0: at the end of the day
1: minim daw eh say wan hin haun
0: so be na benya insu sanso na ebenya na na eno that is what we should look at enye
1: I want you
0: to okromo I want you to see a case your negative equity no ejina has na inflation ejina has na enya sunsu sanso there then it means say Bank of Ghana car war born inflation no if inflation no we are not seeing it way
1: yeah
3: I mean I say inflation so am for bank be bia na niema born ndam no
1: kenya ni ha I don't see no cra but ebeya e omunye ni mama ye hunto e kakra why omume e hunto e kakra o na you say just say yantu yaketuemu
3: katua dadana
1: so loaded fries ye tum indomie ye tum
0: rent ye tum
1: e rent ya to rent mo
0: rent ya tum
1: ne me hind dan
3: so o hind
2: dan rent le rent don mutum pa
1: sa ya tum unza and ya ana no de rent ya to pa
0: ya ma bi ya ye
1: ah ko ko se ma mi fie also
3: ko tina ma mi fie
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2: and sa ti nu kura no kura e me o
1: I mean, for me, but
2: I don't
0: know
2: what
1: to do. I don't know what to do. I don't know what to do. I don't
3: know
1: what to do. I don't know what
0: to
1: do. I don't know what to do. I don't know
2: I'm going to go to the house.
1: I'm going to go to the house. I'm going to go to the house. I'm going to go to the house.

SHS initiative. And if a prospectus Ghana and I implement this idea. But your idea and your EduPark. EduPark is now in progress in Ghana, across the country. Now, prospectus Ghana say, you're more money, say, and you pay. Oh, yeah, Jack, oh, yeah, now, oh, yeah, Papa, oh, yeah, Mommy. Obana Tro BEC, you know, we're in Edenya, that's a boy, we're back to secondary school. Now, first, no, Nananka, Abofra no, Eba, because school, September, no, be a chief drama in show. Air trunk, any trouble, Sato, yeah, mattress, Akulani, be you sure, at Kotusum, Yeni, and Yenina to talk to provisions. Prospectors Ghana, says, say, no, Sadi, Yenina, no, and trip. Red Daniel, what down hobby? What Daniel hobby? Now, Ghana Education Service, the prospectors Ghana, that romantic. They say, one more the EduPark, Eddie Abba. Now, EduPark, no, any same. But your EduPark, no, any say, oh, yeah, what for the obeying in an answer, only a bed register. Say, oh, register, who now register, our boyfriend, Dean Shua. School beer, we're banning being a beer, or my muhabe beer. Obani bedru ho no na ya tone ne ma no a obehia nyina de akosku ho dada se okọ boarding house dia de obeya ye ne bag ba kon a odi be free free akọ ene ma aka se se ye provide nyina na ye be provide nyina se ye trunk se ye chop box no se se ye yinua de ne de free ho ye de kama kama pa foforo de aba eno no locker ne bibia wo mu da e mushroom consuo en kore mofra no wo school. And I don't pay say what you mean. Prospectus Ghana, any Ghana Education Service, and that romantic. But your EduPark, a year, Juma, across the country. My young, shopping, no, and farmer. Now, young, you are this one, no, and so on. And you better chop box, you better mattress, you better plastic, I will be you soon. I dear be a boyfriend, be here, so be you soon. Be a EduPark, a baby, and where the amount. Oh, dear, I will be ya, this is a way, your mommy, or your papa. Oh, bet dial star 713 star. Star 713 star 821 hash. Star 713 star 821 hash. Now, what to me, I register. Who follow prompt now? No, what do so? No, I register. Come up. When you register, we say, Kiba. But your N1 and the Ohiani say, Ubechi, I was sick. Now, Faye, you're providing your money in an or the amount. I'll pay EduPark, Umpewe, now, open the end. Oh, visit a year ADB branches in Ghana. But you better be a register Ewo EduPark demo Ewo hall. And I say call www.edupakgh.com website in the so now once you register. Now, one more bit to me, I say, are you with you? Come up. We keep a receipt, of payment. We keep a na afe akwalano ebasku anu a presenting receipt. No di ajeni niema. Di ube ye na di register. All register we are utia usika. I'm afraid you kusku anu di receipt. No edi aman. Na wadi akojeni niema. School be a wagan high ya secondary school be a. We drew honi so a boarding student mkuwa di a nani niema njina no ewo hoda. And pay for EduPark for on 0500-600-607. And that's only one money in common on 0302-955-050. 0302-955-050. Now when prospectors got EduPark in the common and no stress, no wahala. That's right. But your medical culture that I said, Nyamia Duma watching the 24th African Athletes Championship. Basso, one cry, Accra 2026. Yeah, the Ningina, where she says, watching the opening ceremony. Legon Sports Complex, Obey the Bar. Yeah, your friend in Legon Sports Stadium, no. But your hobby there. Nah, and you bring her there. One more, yeah. Athletics, I hold a field and track event. I hold one in Nani because she able. And what a year Legon. For your China Ecosy, the 17th of May. But your bruh, come and experience the pride of Africa, the heat, the speed, and the power. Benjamin Azabati, and Rashid Samino Munyinano, HHM.
George, it will be exciting to watch the heat and the power. Quite we are free, and you see, be a brother behind that young cheer champions, you know, champions of the champions on the African continent.

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0: And I wo krami chifo.
1: Oh, it's you for. Say, oh, dear, me, no, I know, yeah. Yeah, crack, yeah, crack, yeah, more China, pa.
0: Jay Z.
2: Open up, yeah.
0: Yes.
2: Yeah, dear, dear. What's an idea? Can you now, which you know, you're very near the Ababu Guswa? Me, if you have me for people, but in the Yano. Me, ma, cigars, I want to know my corner, so.
1: Oh, here to your corner, dear.
2: There, we are my corner, dear. Me koso a di menum. Oh, me mante agreements ada boni naso. Mo beze mi ni na doctor Becker James.
1: Adi we
2: be. Eh, when I'm in here, she na me say, "Eh, sai win na me tu susu." Na ze me tu susu na na fa so be na ba so. There be me di menum wasabi.
1: Oh, Kwame, mpacho. Yeah, yeah. E kola ba, kuma me na ana no ada, obet obren eduane no. And there ne papa birthday. Veronica and
2: oh Marvel
1: yeah and
2: then Marvel Papa Baby
1: I say no upon your friend X W O 1
0: X W O 1
1: yeah Kwete X W O 1
2: that's in Papa O Soja
1: Kwete
2: X W O 1
1: Kwete say as a
2: Marvel
1: where Baraz get
2: oh
1: Oh, Baraz get pa
2: W O 1 X W O 1
0: I don't pay happy birthday to X W O 1 Kwete
1: Great.
0: I don't know. We wish you the best of your new age. I don't need no more. Baba.
1: Yeah.
0: One tongue quandem. Now, one maw one more day. And then, the two one day, no, and me. I was as he's one sand with Jay Wako. Gamisha, now when you're Cassia.
2: God bless you. I'm so happy, my. I'm now so happy, my day's day. I can't bear 7 months. I need a jankwan.
0: And Rob, can you be sending me, mommy?
2: I hear say it is starting tomorrow now. Centers are on the trainings, no. Many trainers can actually have access to the centers. I didn't know you. Almost at 8 a.m. Yeah, the trainers know some of them are supposed to go and do or more
1: check it, make sure everything is on point.
2: But as of now, no one has access to the centers.
1: Honorable, some judges, various centers.
2: So, I know, sir, on baby or Accra Guitar Center. Various centers. Into no, almost say, Anopawi, no, Omunyanya access. As at Anopawi.
0: Good morning.

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1: Hey, what's up, what's up? My name is Adam, go get him. I told me Adam, go get him. They did the Adam, go get him. And you're listening to Ijuma Juma on Onuya 95.1. Let's go get him with my number one lady comedy crush. 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
1: Fantastic and dynamic and beautiful system. Thank you.
0: Bye-bye.
1: Media, aka

0: come and ride on my bike.
1: Really say
0: hey, hey.
1: You make me feel it.
0: And number two, to say.
1: Yeah.
0: Commando. Commando.
1: I can fight for you.
0: Commando.
1: I wanna be your
0: commando.
1: Yeah, yeah. I go feel your commando.
0: Let me be your commando. Let me be your radio commando.
1: Commando. Anything you want.
0: My minya voice ne kasa wa sumano pebiano. Let me register your ears. From upper 10 to 12, Nidia. Adaro, man. Give me your ears. Let me whisper into your ears. I mean, can't send them
1: trails.
0: Let me say things you want to hear. Let me motivate you. Every morning I've registered. Register with us. And up here from 10 o'clock to 12 noon. Yeah, Joab also. Me did it, please. You say, fine girls in our class. Perfect. Hiya, Juma Juma.
1: The
0: producer, Nana Kwame Jana. Me DJ, DJ. Baka de Yoko,
1: give you all
0: Jenny Akambo, the three arms of entertainment. You're the best, you're tier four. You're logged in with us. Let me show you, baby. You say how your morning starts depends how your evening will go. So I grab a day, I no pana. Said the jume di asha said ye. Ento mko si nume ne de eje dem. It's how your week starts. How your week ends will depend on how it started. Now, Moody, the MSO are not an uncle, yeah, Mount No, it's an MSO. I check on, but son of Panija Jinemua. Most a numerical fee now, yes, serious. And to kindly take note of people around your Moody and Mudiano panel. When you'll be unsure before no Pamon from Cotteguman, Uncrofon, your Moody won't come on, Uncrofon, your Moody and Kitamudi. And yes, sir, they will spoil your day for you, they will ruin your week. I'm a 7 year in a. Also yeah, selective, no. I also own in your father down for. I also own in your net nursing. And yes, so be stretched there. Well, hello, say I'm father down for. I'll go to another. Oh, master. Be choosy, be selective. O small circle now, only on my father. No, I also own in the over family in the own family. I also want because I'll select or friends. And you could be watching like, oh, because I say, make sure I can run my house in my father and four. Oh, cause seven toilets, so be my mama people and down, I go see my people and eat my father down four. What's the success and now for sound? You don't know where you're standing. Whoever you pick to be in your circle.
1: Keeping it real, I'm in love with your heart, it you girl.
0: At the end of the day, the baby will cry. Oh yeah, and the baby will
1: give it to you. Yeah, as I receive from afar.
0: Hun ni awo ye ni hunu senka ye.
1: Original, I dey wait. You dey wait.
0: The energy you start with.
1: You are the most original.
0: And it's shaping how it will go for you.
1: I dey wait.
0: Oh yeah, Jumana dia mwadi ye pa. 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
1: Bani
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1: imagine you are no
0: the energy you are starting with the week, you know, it often shapes how it will end. It starts well, so the baby, yeah, a baby, fair. So, who did you and Pacho eat foods that is rich in calcium? Ebiani a calcium womb, because in a calcium, you are be a dear calcium, you are be a cheese, a be a milk. A beer yogurt, a beer ice cream, and internet say, Mom, I'm crying in ice cream, Mom, crying in yogurt, no. A bow or more day, a bow or monk, I say. Calcium repairs bones, bones in our system. Your system needs bones, it needs calcium. Obi ti penny mu dem ye de na mewa di ice cream se kra nye. 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And I can't salmon e wo kan mu no so calcium wo mu. Eba seeds and nuts so so a. Ye fre bi almond e fruit, almond seed. And no say bi salted almond, bi raw almond. And it says rich in calcium. Sesame seeds is rich in calcium. Beans is rich in calcium. And son of fortified cereals. Soy milk, oats. Fortified orange juice. Yeah. Me and I are rich in calcium. And you should be eating a lot of these things to help your bones become strong. Who did you know? Who did you know? Who did you know? Who did you know? Who did you know? Who did you know? Who did you know? dodge no hwan so be me so benya nutrients we dwani mu na nya wasem se wo nya wasem. But you should be watching these things. Eat a balanced diet. Me and America, I can't show you and can't show. The sentence in America says, stick and stay with me till 12. Now, come on, I shall see him pony. Imagine, say about 10:30, you call everyone. A big giddy. I don't know, stay locked with me because I'm in Waba. The bar who saw with you on your 95.1 FM. Because Jabba Fraka and Kato's about that. Don't go nowhere, stay with me. Maybe I see ya.

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1: Our University of Ghana Stadium.
0: Oh yeah!
1: Get ready!
0: Ayere 24th African Senior Athletics Championship.
1: Atela nyina ba!
0: Adiabe boni wa track and field in the sun.
1: Botswana 4,
0: Isaac Mawala.
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0: Yayanya DM Joseph Paula Mwa.
1: Ani Benjamin Azamati.
0: Jese,
1: metimako on and on and on.
0: Ayere 2026 Senior African Athletics Championship.
1: Our Ghana.
0: Every 12 May,
1: what is 17th May?
0: Empire Bejo University of Ghana Stadium.
1: I'm a Kwasiasan,
0: a Hoshi International,
1: and a Piva Ghana Limited.
0: Jumaji,
1: I am powered by the Ministry of Sports and Recreation,
0: the Confederation of African Athletics,
1: and the Ghana Athletics Association.
0: African Senior Athletics Championship,
1: Accra 2026.
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0: Oh, yeah, I'm sorry.
1: 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My main penalty was when you show me now happy Mother's Day, and I feel the one so come away.
0: You, yeah, that's a price. You show Mother's Day.
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0: Okay,
1: that's it. You mean, you know, my bad.
0: Bye-bye. Adrian, you run a real. And then when nobody won't call you any money. 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
0: does. 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
2: You must obey and answer why.
0: Amen.
2: Oh, feel me, chow. After my day's day, I'm going to call me at some phone, and I'm banning you now. Mamma won't. After my day's day, what's it?
0: Yeah,
2: I'm going to come home. Bye bye.
0: Bye bye. me tell you about what she mammy for no more in your happy Mother's Day. 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Hello, good morning.
3: Oh, silly.
0: Sweetie pie, darling. Hello? Hello? 0556-692445. Now, no, be your body message, say, number, Nastella, Jimmy Bonamibono, into 0556-692445. Hello?
4: Hello?
0: Good morning.
4: Morning. 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
0: Me pa chaye na so e.
4: Oh, bi amoko. Oh, fi ma fu papa.
0: Ajemai ni.
4: Baby, we are it Joseph.
0: I take Joseph.
4: Oh, my God.
0: Oh. My fell.
4: Oh, Philip is your papa. Oh, papa. Send me room and then ask
0: him. Matias, my fell papa.
4: Oh, Philip is your. Now where?
0: Me ho ye me do na so e.
4: Oh, me so mu yo.
0: Yo pa jo. Oh, ma me no papa no nyanam ho ye.
4: Machanya mi adu mu bi ahun ye fa.
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0: 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history go and talk about history on time now you see in both mo communicate out ye nka mo anka me hwe bi o ye de de mo ebre o enya gro kra etitiru fo ewu mu akasa na me say kan mame fo say Stanbic 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Omo bobo amo wa tumpo ma chende wo ye dada no. 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E be kase pa. 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morning.
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1: Oh, nyame extra Ghana.
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1: 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Nyame extra Sili.
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1: Ye mami mo di omo ni ankasa. 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E bi nso ro ehu e. Won se ni no aye Sunday. E no e bi be ka kai. India. Have I see omo akwa mi ade. And ye so mo di. Why?
0: Tiri.
1: E no so se program na se no. 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Na o ka se mbi. Ehu hia pa ba ni se do do na de en course wa. Also, energy now would be a few of them above one thing. So, energy now would be your result.
0: Yes.
1: What I say.
0: Yes.
1: It is very deep. The impression may come to me say, if you be a bow cream, one say, Chili, Nipper Namuni, you can't say, and you'll be an or any part. So, Nipper.
0: No crap.
1: Yes, you can't say, because Nipper Nibianca Samu, Omuni so. Or currency or mumu, and they almost thrive on other people's energy. What they are saying, if you want to be to me, will be our name in the crowd, so throat room will say, you will be to me that you joke, can you have a county and if you or person get so agitated, and you will be a or cassa or asset when you have been one or both for cassa. No, no, so I had then any agit. What they are saying, and you only find if you are. Oh no, I'm feed on others' energy. And so we share our own energy. Because them are both what you are saying. You share some comfort now. You may not need our own careful. And some will be PFC and no more. What you are saying. And now, and you be on so crown your channel, dear. See, and you be on your channel, dear. And then you buy for such change na to be a dear, daddy.
0: Sir,
1: what you are saying. Because the issue more ban energy. Say a kasa, say a sika, say a jiani, say a insu, a energy, and see who baby are echo. Say a cob baby born a bit me a divina. So you know, dear me, they come on. I mean, so I bought you my follow.
0: Yamisha Bebre, Eddie, thank you so much. Thank you so much for your input. Eddie, I'm a kakakas or so, Eddie, am I?

0: 0556692445. 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What do mommy find? What are you doing? I'm celebrating the same with you. Hello, good morning.
1: Oh, Philip.
0: Welcome, na bibi aboko.
1: Anya kula.
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1: 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It took only somebody who feel comfortable around you. And I'll feel and never baby in the first place. The people you can touch their breath is the people who already release their breath when they are around you. Not the ones you command. Generally, yes, be a common say. I can go there pretty bad, you know. Because only me baby, only me baby, the only place. And no cramp, no. Again, it's impossible. But we don't have a cobia. Only me baby. I just send back. 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Then you can try to use that. Now, be a only me. No, only impossible. Shiana. Now, shiana. Be a mumpo there. Go far for shiana. So say that because only impossible. Be a ni pay crano. We will meet there again or not. Michia Joseph, baby, George, Big Joe, baby, George will be a Michia and yes, in concert. Michia Charlotte, Michia and Abna, Machia Mama Mili, Mama Mili, Moon, you know, happy Mother's Day. And fresh, you know, fresh, Missy Fena, old Castle, old boy, and yet after far, they wish you a happy, happy Mother's Day.
0: You. Mumbai. Yeah, mama, I'm going to Japan. Or say, Obia hacking a WhatsApp, no. And Paco, or this stress kind is only me number, and I say, Obe Sros Castle, or Sro, man, a trend raised in Tofu, and I say, I'm trend raised in Uncle Tadia, and yon one. On stress, I will be a hot, Nano Sadi, be the massa, with my baby, and will be selling this castle of Fanya, dear, or the man, I just want to keep you. Say, will be not a hacking, or. Bibi asa akwara na be send this kind will be a friend bu sana sa ah what any message say me send us or WhatsApp who hia na asa grow na odie call and confirm before you proceed me fa me last call na be bia DJ Baka wo bia no wada roma my friend will say be me DJ Baka be bia wo bia no me chia o pan chia sronko na me dey brew wo. 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
0: Bye. 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I'll join you shortly. 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
0: Awa University of Ghana Stadium.
1: Oh yeah!
0: Get ready!
1: Ayere 24th African Senior Athletics Championship.
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1: Jese,
0: meti mako on and on and on.
1: Ayere 2026 Senior African Athletics Championship.
0: Awa Ghana.
1: Every 12 May,
0: what is 17th May?
1: I'm by a Bejo University of Ghana Stadium.
0: You may question us
1: now. A Hoshi International
0: and a Beaver Ghana Limited.
1: You may
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1: the Confederation of Urban Athletics,
0: and the Ghana Athletics Association.
1: African Senior Athletics Championship,
0: Accra 2026.
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0: are you late too? 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Am I even sure what I say? 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I dream about thinking. Ah, you on your 95.1 FM. Ejuma juma sunye. We didn't finish your say. 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E mi share mo kwa papa. 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Mother's Day na ye no obi a de o ma me a chade ma. 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Tell me no time was in Tianra, in Shrass, and mammy be no walk, be one more cabby and channel, because I'm crying and finding it. 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Who had a mammy and a dear pama, a young woman who goes sooty, and my name, mammy, as you, and Susan, I thought, be who beat his own mammy. 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of Frabble. A back up in the bowl, and I it is every day. Want to make you be the infant baby, a back up. Oh, my mini size. I want you for something nice. Something nice. TGMA artist of the year, Black Sheriff and the Fire. That competition, I tight pan. And it was between Stone Boy, Medical, Wendy Shay, Dana Hamilton. Just an artist, and it went on and on. But they were fired yet. And Black Sheriff, we come out, we're winning it twice. 2023 were fire. And was it 2024? In last 2 years of fire. And this year was in fire. And she said they all baggy and I said, baggy. Medical was actually waiting to win. That be brave, every team of medical, so one fat. Now, Black Sheriff's album was releasing a draw song. Now, I know so a shit. It's a more year voting and on voting. Yeah, I don't know. Now, she said, Black Sheriff and the quiet down say, or fast award. No, it's a congratulations to Black Sheriff, Team Sad Boys in the Hood. No, big shouts to you. One more boy on the team. Nina. So, G award no acknowledgement. A lot of people helped him get this far. Now, when we are one grateful person, on fast a day, or do I say that cow the be mao? No more cause we grow. We will be on fast a day, and I need to grow. One my they could trip manu cry, and they're still appreciative of it. That's how you know this person, no, on funny matra. We need to say, I mean, yeah, young man be. And we now were driven with a fine institute. I'm not copying my company, Muna. When your boss only boss near fine pound, and a boss nothing watching the same. We need pay an in a shared desk, you were drummer. Hey, Mantin, no sooner you can a kai billion off. You be jan a crime and a cop. Name them born in the ABI or the drummer had intended to be in the age maybe. And pay you fat and I see a woman and say, you'll say, I've busumi inquiry, a unity. Boy, no kwenu kwanza ka penyi ne ka kire no but wa ka kire no because of ben womo e so hu sa running penyi for tena say eye den e tun se didi na penyi na te ho a kire no boy na e be yin e din so ya na 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And to say, men come on to me, Madame Funedia, and I say, me cotton horn chan, and mimum, me and Pamome. 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A boy knows open us and pan. Men, I may share such shoes to be musa. no cre and ya and bet and I be dreaming who say win the may mean the may. Mr. Matthew, if you are called Jenna was a name won't make a chance, say. Juma unya unya unya. I said, you must say, I need the crowns. Unya, you must frown ye. And what can't sound in a dear worker, so small kind of come in a dee. I said, with their bedding, ain't in a moo hoy, and a yedding saying tea and more honum no, no more so much rewarding. A semi could be no man can be dear, a cock or yed dame. Uko booty coluco colugos ah. Trevajane, I be one on your day. On canon to me, not down for Neddy. Master on pointing who has some walk a crunch channel, not down for any emran hustle. No paper being in a year. 0556692445. On your day. He said he's caught in between telling his friend and then keeping the secret for his boss. On your day. Me mom di ano kwenye kumi hunu ni maye. Asem de bako. Just after ni bache me so. You go on and I am mobo. When I was stressed, we make plans. Hey boy, you try a kapa. Next month you don't betu home. Betu me rent. Now when I next month cry, we need you. Oh, a beja. 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
1: 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I am here. The mechanic
0: Smart. Where do you need my feedback?
2: Oh, Philly.
0: Good morning.
2: Morning. I want to say.
0: Me patcho me ho ye na unso e.
2: I don't know. Me serve my dinner, but this is me. Yamina, some make a change, sir. On share the thing ye wo. I just remember na on sisa take your fee at the man.
3: 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Your call has been put on hold. 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
1: No show.
2: That's on period. A.K.A.
1: Monster the Barber.
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1: are you a hot? Are you a Ebenezer?
2: I know.
1: Ebenezer Kaswa. Ebenezer Kaswa.
2: Nyabutre. A.K.A.
1: Monster the Barber.
2: One alias
1: the Lovologist.
2: Logist. Oba wa ya waliye ye.
1: Sa.
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1: Yo.
2: Anasa oba anu mabwe diwechi.
1: 0556.
2: Uh-huh. Table
1: 0556 692 4455.
2: But this will be the depends on what did you treat it down to. The madam was asked to be him. Now for you to answer
1: 0556 692 4455.
2: Okay, we're going for the end.
1: I'm not sure. And Mohun, Chirobia, Mobianti, getting a bontia, oh, between a coffee. 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And I'm a some person to that bedroom who know, Obeka, Chiran, and answer a quan or two. I'm my dear BCSC.
2: Oh, okay. Omonomon in near and near or than a di. It may be a meme near or more than a di chrome. 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
1: Amen.
0: Or the two group, group for some of you,
1: yeah,
0: oh. 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I mean, wait, you man, so it's many my old man.
1: I don't know.
0: Yan kwa na padia no me fray ba went to me anfa.
1: You
0: na padia no made a mim wo mammy foot too. Meant me anfro bia because na minim say first since I me fray one before me fray no, no my son was cut at that.
1: You
0: my son was cut at that to me throw we are my casual my son wants to be photo credit. By I feed in a moon year into no, Miss Min fro bia and me shall say, or be so referred to eh Hakim, oh yeah. Anna, Obia soon frame here. Hey, you know, I swear the man through via Obia soon frame me some Samoya and I say.
1: Now, so my way, and I went your home.
0: Oh, my young, pa, my young. But my mammy told me, oh, you be a Michelle, a Michelle. Hopefully, no, my papa, the kind, papa, boy, just on my kind.
1: It's opinion, I don't know. Opinion,
0: we have what the kind, and one and Miss Sano, and Cabby Bian Cherno, Oka King. E you a dear master, Kayo Crawinya. Kaya, you Crawinya, and now say Willa Willa Crawinya. Only a mere ghost, really.
1: That's it.
0: Hey, Miss America, I'm a watcher.
1: You,
0: America, Nipao, America, Nipado, say, hopefully, Andra, and I'm a lady two group, and we say, or Shessa or Biba Freno, I catch us a happy Mother's Day. Or Bian Freno. And then the room, I said, I'm a friend. The mammy, we ain't yet.
1: Oh,
0: see, I keep himself party over friend me.
1: Oh,
0: I keep himself party over friend me. But before it's too many beginning now for Cassatra, Papa, I'm a baby, I'm Michelle. Salam alaikum. Yamishel. Bye bye.
1: Alaikum salam. Salam alaikum. Alaikum salam. Edini ye opanya waje. Put some respect on his name, bro. Opinia Waje. Hello, good morning.
2: Hello, good morning. Oh, Philly.
1: Mommy, Pacho, oh, yeah.
2: I'm out doing Pacho, so.
1: If I told Mr. Mahoya, Papa, Papa, Mahoya.
2: Oh, Philly, Salomini.
1: And they are quabba. A quabba.
2: Yeah, near. I saw a down, oh, Philly. I hear a devil crew. Well, me, eight, who me answer any panaya. Who can say, see, and also who can. Is a Juma, she shan Eddie.
1: Eddie.
2: Ain't you know? Eddie, moon part of it media show. Na yet to be a pamono, our shen, but it's this answer. Now, one more be an audio
1: one.
2: Imagine, children. Obviously, and the last week, we found it with Dinkomobi, but the thing you mean, see if you, and then echo.
1: Let us say, be a mirror film come across. No crane, no crane, no crane, no crane.
2: Okay.
1: Let us say, mankind come across.
2: But I don't see me here more.
1: Okay,
2: last week, Thursday.
1: Pana, okay, so here more. Eh, I know the only here more, the number two, the two, John, a tear for me to me.
2: Ah, okay.
1: Aha, you, me that's it. Aha, what the number two, John, and yam, seven, yam, and I'm a coffee scabre. Oh, me will be an amateur to me, dear boy. And I say, and just came and go on, so okay, Bosom will be a tree, be a 50 CD, and a high BBS anyhow. But what can my seminal chill be? What can my seminal do editorial journals and say you'll be at mobile? It can't be a command, no, I didn't watch out, do you? But, and yes, when you chinchin, I say, dear, I'll be chaskele, as a tutu to see. Aha, I doubt me, you know, my boy for a dinner, so it won't so out in ye, you know, when you're here. Aha, and see, I mean, you know, you want to see. Senior at ye pepepe. A time no quite no call. Did you make the never seen a news for no so Abram when you might ever hope? Won't you news with another tenacity TV? No tea news are here in yow. Well, also tea news or by a real say you. What do you mean the occurs will be as a beer? Where is our so anya dear? Meeting the Felicia or say fine girls in our class prefect. Me the Juma Juma Nebra, who to me from Ophelia, in producing an aqua.

Jamie DJ, DJ Bakayoko. Big shout out to my boss, Ifu Kwame, Namachia, Ben, or Wetch Honum, one of the Metals Live and Kalin, or Facebook. Yami Adoma, you wish Shabium at the chien. Take care of yourself. 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A tearful net of four. 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
2: 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Name of Nanaba a ma. You better do home. In me, I say, or beside to one among one, two, one. Mignon cabby be answering. Mincrimin cabby be answering.
4: But you perceive
2: because the maternal giving whom when I said, the uncle of a pen, Pinoa, or ba ever be seen. I said, won't I am people for buying? 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It's me, say, I mean, come who be actually will be here, and see. And who never fool no more be Baba Dorhorn, or ma, or the more for my door.
3: 95 years
2: I am.
4: If you ain't see him.
0: I'm sure we any smart mammophony be a dear two gratches and free chance, so any, and a Janabi or my baby beau, a cassie bibiano, a home printing corner jar, one more so etty.
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6: 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announcements and soup in other man, into the same. The Mr. Swinton, you are no better, I have a pretty slim for the SSA, a mountain mountain. And the best rather, Monday, you are boss of mine, why a more one day wonder. My uncle also, apart from that, and so no, or there, Gomwa Central in Alaya, or the Dammy Saturday now. I am crone croning, I am your crew back by a camera there, sir. Yamba yeah, assembly no one focus with them place now. Yeah, no one for the serious. And the master there, more on trend there. They be on over do all ten assembly, but once why it's serious. 1-2-1 for one win same, whoever may be there. Because grown doors with 35 communities, need to be calling now at the same time. The meeting now, yeah, no, you choose one place at a time now. You have to be up here. And the master there, one more than now, one more clean up exercise. No, on your adore in here. Mam pain so maybe she on the model the dam program the banner to Asuaba.
5: Every shall we a year a bank ratchet penny young for Hackman Kobna Edu. 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
1: Prem to break us here, but Ogusu, I would tell you free on Nia 95.1. So na yet, yes, poetry, kuyaye emu. 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
8: 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A minute, chairman, a four gallery, and I say a kind of yellow gallery, and then almost on 170, and after 170 Ghana cities. I say a chairman ever seen here, and I say, yes, I don't wear the mom with 200 Ghana cities. 200 Ghana cities meet to my and they are the new Ekase free new other terminate. Yes, don't premise with their mama. Yes, they got a Ghana at the accountant. I say, no, almost 8 3 1. Almost a ferry, a course, and no. Now, ferry course, yeah, a movie that ferry, and then you be out of. A dinner, a car, a year, or the canoe. Now, after a tumble goes on my car, the account, they say they are alleging also on the embassy of the central and until you know, will remove any year. They are alleging that a new election year, a NDC among your community. As a old executive, need be an Omatan learning this committee for. And you know, almost did not to put it and you know, more one at the other campaign into Oman Lubia Seminina and his tech. I'm buying a name to inform your premises and seminars on the moment the animal seminar. Omo affronted the body and the end is a manual code here. And I am wet bank. Not a not a more buying the bus in a and no one but go for your irrigation, and no one who calls in Ghana. There's a demand of common to me there. And you see, you are your friend, I guess, to be Daniel, or no, and a year of Mokasa Mafua, and they all took the limitation in the air course and again. I know everything is depending for Anchor and Kabi. Now, this year, okay, I am Persuana, so, and after Minister, okay, I am East Region. And in 24 Mokabi, you know.
5: Right, into a ne year now, one more day 40 Ghana na to so akoye 240.
8: I'm not promising it by and then you would maybe
9: Hello.
5: Aban ye mo akwa ba e ba onua FM so ewie.
9: Eh nya nya e kom sisen.
5: Nya mi adum ye hu ye pa. 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
9: No na ye ju hu a enter de no kese. Premise no na ye nim se wa na sensitivity.
5: Mhm.
9: E do o mu de ba anu ma. O mu de ba e trans news. Eje na na ya beti ya films ni ba ya ba ko to na se se o mu ja ko 2.4 ba na na mi adum e ma pe ni John Mahama o ka se mi se films ya antu mu ti se obi a o de prince de ba ama o be ka se o ma tu prince mu a ye report nu am pa en na mu di se films ni ba ya
3: 95.1
9: o ma tu e wona ni ti se se de ti na mu tu prince mu. I'm not sure if I'm going to be able to get a phone. I'm also. And the other person is in the air, they say, they say, Brenana, they go to every home. And the other one is in the air.
5: How much time would you enter or matter to Edru, baby Edru?
9: The entire amount of money, I mean, that is the same in the market. By now, you mean to say, I see, on the air, that's 11.
3: In
9: the air, I have Kadia Cafe. And in Zukawana, or matter to Yaman Musa.
5: Na wumbe kampea kampea di ese mfa premise fu ehubi ya so mutum
9: ah enim se omu ni sa se om pesta ka tadi a adada mafo
5: eti
9: eh
10: Right.
11: Gadeka, aka Togbe, wano ena na premiums for FA campaign. Hey,
12: sir, omuno epe omutinto mfiso mu peska. Oh, but where dear, say omunti mi for omutu mi.
11: Debi,
12: and two a yimusano dear, can I say nye ye?
11: From 170 to 200. 200 na boom.
12: 170 to 200.
11: Mm.
12: And from 200 to 240.
11: The 240 in the house and re ya and one chassis.
12: An explanation, Ben, one de my ya and re ya and one tomb.
11: Almost say a ferry near the ban
13: 95.1 pantoon.
11: Almost I say, and no can who be na a born a cost.
12: New, ah, no. And yama when you know we are banner who was soon as a warmer when you and cossa and yama when you know what's ya woo.
11: I was all mom when you come.
12: I said, yama when you know, ma when you cossa and yama we say, you know, swung. Because a warmer. When ni sa ni ma we se num nyina achi a na wu ja ne sa na se kosa na se basa
11: ebe hadwini ebe hadwini pa na
12: ebe bia e hadwini pa
11: because okay we ye hwe also oni DC be kwa kwetwe nko mo san se we ne also afi DC ubam na ihu se enwuma e wo se obo no ebi e na sabre Mr. Da Saba ho manu sunti no
12: poetry pharmacy no
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11: eh poetry farm yen
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14: eye friend say aban the aban kase omo
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14: 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The for the Kosua Eko Burkina, they say 2 or 3 months in a Omode Ko, ya makwa ma woman, I'm from Remedy Cry, almost say no. Into Ninina, Akobasi, Siano, Kosua, ye produce or my mono, ye near BBM Fabin Enko, into egg glass na Abba. And you know, say, kind of a ho, I bet me up, say, into like egg powder. Ah, a bit to me, and no, a bit to me, a check. 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Yeah, I say, a dream papa, a bino a deba.
11: Echi, a bunny say, no, I say, be a chassis, a moose who said, mom, catching a poultry pharmacy, egg powder, yeah, yeah, can was a mobit me, and you do so poor, said the bear, you made in Beconinum.
14: Who say, already, no. Kosua ye produce of my mono, and yen in an ye di, and until ye be echo other place, until no say, Cassa ye egg powder na. Ye bet among for the crowd that bam ya produce more. 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
11: ji omo omo ko tu free won de
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0: Aradi Meni Soul, I appreciate you. 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
2: My God. 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

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I'm going to go to the house. I'm going to go to the house. I'm going to go to the house. I'm going to go to the house. I'm going to go to the house. I'm going to go to the house. I'm going to go to the house. I'm going to go to the house. I'm going to go to the house. I'm going to go to the house. I'm going to go to the house. I'm going to go to the house. I'm going to go to the house. I'm going to go to the house. I'm going to go to the house. I'm going to go to the house. I'm going to go to the house. I'm going to go to the house. I'm going to go to the house. I'm going to go to the house. I'm going to go to the house. I'm going to go to the house. I'm going to go to the house. I'm going to go to the house. I'm going to go to the house. I'm going to go to the house. I'm going to go to the house. I'm going to go to the house. I'm going to go to the house. I'm going to go to the house. I'm going to go to the house. I'm going to go to the house. I'm going to go to the house. I'm going to go to the house. I'm going to go to the house. I'm going to go to the

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Na, Monday. And we can Yakodia ba. 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

0: it is our match, you know. 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Say, I was say, Chinchinachi, Oko, say, Heads Park. Barely need it. A year likely, Asana Besheno. And also grand enough for 85.80. I can't finance me and San Asana Airbow this season against Burnley, against Crystal Palace, and against Paris Saint Germain. So, a very interesting scenario because that kicker, Callum Wilson, bought to net, could have changed the BRS now the entire year, entire season. And then Yakupan Adam Vano, a come to their rescue. For me, it is not over. Man City is still lurking around. They are only a team, Omaha Dream, Omaha Dream, Omaha Dream, Omaha Dream. Oh yeah, Arsenal fan. I was say that Nyankopon say, but no, it's you every any part of the stadium and get a foul. But the problem I mean, me want to say, these same decisions, no, I was saying, I'm spending more than 5 minutes on the van. It was waste of time. It was like Omuse Yemre. It was so decisive. They have to be consistent. And only idea, a bebwa, Nedge made it to me across. But weekend, the it was interesting.
1: Ghana Premier relegation on Mobeco. So I do a blast on Manape. And I'm going to
0: Mate me at catch you plain. And you're plain fat.
1: So say.
0: You're co relegation. So I do a blast will not be relegated.
1: Football is any run more. Young crop, Yammy Adam.
0: So I do a blast. You're nay ye. But we will not be relegated.
1: Sir.
0: Maybe Papa Boss would draw blast.
1: But we have permutation now.
0: We have permutation, Ben. You have 4 points to be okay, Anna. Then I just went to Mikosha Karela.
1: I was so ho.
0: Nebby Nesro no Bono Hiver.
1: No, I heard no so ho this season.
0: Only so ho.
1: Only
0: so ho.
1: One a share.
0: Karela and Lusu home.
1: One a share.
0: Who be Sammy?
1: Well,
0: Lusu match or Karela Lusu game.
1: One a share.
0: Well, Lusu match with you. Let me tell you. Let me tell you. I don't have it off it. But well, Lusu match with you. It, there is no way, say, on to me, Lusu of ye. They are beatable at home and sweat roll blast. And you're safe.
1: We are okay.
0: And your problem. Match after match. Sweat roll blast. You're from match after match. Me can't sweat roll blast because me papa a former Oblast number 7.
1: But man, my mom, baby.
0: Abra Bondi, ah, Samates and Kwan question 1-0. Samates and question 1-0.
1: Apart from Samates, why?
0: Vision. Bobra, Oblast, Eco Vision. Then, yes, my dear, my pen, I question all. Yeah, I'm Vision.
1: Okay.
0: Nti debut.
1: What I am fancy.
0: Fantastic.
1: Yami had much. I be the home
0: company. Fantastic.
1: Team, sir. Yeah, likely some bit me.
0: Everyone there looking
1: relegation.
0: Eddie.
1: Go be there too much. Then you. You know, see away. Yeah, me the other base of my quick up. What Isaac and Sapa Yanka Sanso and at the Paji H. Nafi Krobi ADB. Utio Munyan and Kanyami Adoma. Yabe sign Asia. I am my champion. My trans and I feel home to say, Juma, you know. Dr. Ba, na omatwa so. Yami adma, ibi shi ocha. Kakra munyina.

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Common soon, more depart. Na yes, sexual health. Namazazia, yes, see free, a dream, a dream, dream. Namazazia, come, in fact, who honest a uni a dream, what dream is that end up? Fumboko and our problem bi bebreya se be ya na mpa mu agudie no enhye da en mautrim entini here the psychological aspect Dr. Eje Merdia famu entie na nwumre yi se wo hwe yen e wo onia 95.1 FM a pepa 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You are SNY French. I a chin ya cut in a comma and son any mono a French a classy. Maybe I will be an obed de be bro simple cry. Boy, the be a miss when you say you made any doctor for who could damn and a D and come on. And that many doctor we are fit. I can't say a better chin come on. Me and in pain. One on our best friend, no, I want in a becassano. I'm in pain. Happy birthday, Echo Eddie Ama Nimo, from Nimo to Michael Pelly. 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Yes, sir. And Nimo, or say happy birthday, Echo Eddie Ama Michael. And come to Hallelujah. Michael, what am I community 8? Happy birthday to you. Mess about birthday message, you know, so 055-669-2445.

0: Hello? 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And you know, you go straight to your topic for today. I'm ready to be a man to announce what me and freebie. Doctor, I a crowd on to my men calling in chain till Nafi and Fa and Komono. And she says, so Doctor, we are fit. I can't say.
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0: my doctor. Doc, nice to say.
1: Ad aroma.
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0: Doc, na bibi aboko.
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1: 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A moja who are near the bent in the hormones, no. Yes, O testosterone, I a week, I want to produce poorly produced.
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0: no ye be no one dry
1: dry is better
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0: we need be bra problem
1: yes
0: we who be bra
1: obi kura atimi asrewu when say say e kura atimi twi obi e ma oku aha eh ren so so e wo ho
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0: 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Na waka call like na wa share nese say and come my ye de unye be so et me and ye be et ye. 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
1: yes yes
0: doko bechi ana bechi
1: obechi
0: obechi so
1: yes
0: ah,
1: na wajam
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1: na mane nshe
0: ehone ho
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0: oh okay to where in the raw state
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0: Na if you raw say na no mo de e ban me no.
1: Eh raw say ya.
0: To em no fu a me smet me anom.
1: Eh
0: enye he.
1: E be kun. Eh very carcinogenic.
0: Oh, okay.
1: E ma cancer papa. 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Ama me ma ne ma bebre aten kan te ko. 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Na wa hormones.
0: Eh hey, doc.
1: E counter on hormones.
0: Beef. E dey be be momone.
1: Ai.
0: She say.
1: Milk. Ah you use you. Or the formaldehyde some formalin. Milk ah we be call to bia no. Or the bia some as preservative. Yeah milk.
0: Milk powder na milk na
1: kan. 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
0: Formalin wom.
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1: 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Be ma wo se o be ma na o ba wa tin kan be ko be se no kra de se ndi se o do ho a chew. Pure cancer ne kita me cancer. Any form we highly carcinogenic. 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
1: obema different abbreviation bia wa dwene kura ma so uye scientist ne kura bia wa nhwa wo nwene se sa formalin no de afra aduane no no atwregu as preservative Obetu mi atro FM odwune say frequency modulation radio station
0: FM
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0: e
1: sa e ka mo against
0: Momane,
1: eh,
0: kako,
1: mok.
0: Mok.
1: Mok yin na formalin womb. Na aside that no, it mean endometriosis.

0: side of God, no? Or say, come to a kingdom prepared for you. Come to have your inheritance. Come to the right side of God. Because I was hungry and you give me food to eat. I was thirsty, you give me something to drink. I was a stranger, you give me a place to sleep. Next verse. Or see, I needed clothes and you clothed me. I was sick and you look after me. I was in prison and you came to visit me. The things that took you to heaven. Obi yaria, eya kosano.
1: If somebody is sick, pay visit to the person. If your sister or brother need clothes, clothe them.
0: Praise the Lord.
1: Hallelujah. These are all things that will lead you to heaven.
0: Now, next verse 37. Or see, then the righteous will answer him.
1: Now, what did the Bible say?
0: Lord,
1: Oura,
0: when did we see you hungry?
1: Now, the Bible says, "Come to war
0: and feed you."
1: Now, yamo wedi yane.
0: Or tasty
1: and sukom
0: and give you something to drink.
1: Adi wa yamo bi binu muye.
0: Verse 38.
1: 38.
0: Or see, when did we see you a stranger and invite you in, or needing clothes and clothing? Look at the answer of Jesus Christ in his second coming. When did we see you sick or in prison and go to visit you? There are some of you, your people are in prison, you have ignored them, die in the prison. You not even go there with cocoa and go and say, get this cocoa and drink. You become so wicked to your own people in prison. After now, watch the last verse. Praise the Lord.
1: Hallelujah.
0: The king will reply. Hallelujah. Are you here, somebody? Say, I'm a winner. The king will reply. I tell you the truth. Whatever you did for me, whatever you did for one of the least of these brothers of mine, you did it for me. Praise the Lord.
1: Amen.
0: So these righteous people sitting at my right side, the way you love people, they were sent to the hospital and paid their bills. They were hungry, you give them food to eat. Those who don't have clothes, you give them clothes to wear. You are the right people to sit at my right side. The kingdom belongs to you. So the ways to have favor before God, you must love people. Without loving people, you will go to hell. Praise the Lord. Then we are moving to the point number three. Giving gift and offering helps you to win God's favor. Giving gift and offering also helps you to win God's favor. Praise the Lord.
1: Hallelujah.
0: Not only God's favor, but favor before men. There were some people, they don't know how to give gifts. And some of them, when they give a gift, they want everybody to hear of them. That they have given this and that to people. The Bible said, and Jacob and Esau.
1: Now Jacob and Esau.
0: The Bible said Jacob took the birthright of Esau.
1: Now Jacob,
0: and so he became an enemy to the brother. And the brother was looking for a way to kill him. And Jacob found himself in his uncle's house.
1: Now Jacob
0: called Laban.
1: Your friend Laban.
0: And he worked there for many years.
1: And
0: God has prospered him. And he decided to reconcile with the brother. And look at what he did. Genesis 32. Verses number 3 to 5. Praise the Lord.
1: Hallelujah.
0: Giving a gift also help you. The NIV. Giving a gift helps you. Jacob sent messengers ahead of him to his brother
1: Esau
0: in the land of Sar, the country of Edom. Verse number 4. He instructed them, this is what you are to say to my master Esau.
1: When I'm on country, me would have Esau.
0: Your servant Jacob says, I have been staying with Laban and have remained there.

0: till now.
1: Na me nne ba natna besi me mere amene okasei.
0: Verse number 5 to 2. I have cattle and donkeys.
1: Me water say me ntie ene efunuma so.
0: Sheep and goat.
1: Me won nwan ne ponche.
0: Men servant and maid servant.
1: Me won kwana somfo.
0: Now I am sending this message to my Lord.
1: Na me de krata we ade ma wo pini.
0: That I may find favor in your.
1: Me nya we ne mtie.
0: So gift makes you to find favor before people.
1: It antie mo nyi ne kupo ani se ni pe ne mtie.
0: Hallelujah. Not just any gift, but good gift. I want to honor this man. My brother is angry with me. Let me find a way to honor him. My sister is angry with me. Let me find a way to honor him. This person is angry with me. Let me find a way to honor him.
1: But
0: so, because of the honor,

0: the Lord. Hallelujah. Say, I'm a winner. Say it with confidence. Now, Genesis chapter 4, verse number 3 to 7. Let's see how gift made Abel to find favor before God.
1: The Bible
0: said Abel was a farmer.
1: How are you,
0: the two of them, all their farmers.
1: What now you care for?
0: Praise the Lord. But Abel had been taking care of the sheep.
1: Now Abel there was
0: so sheep, goat, and all of them. But for Cain is a farmer. A farmer of plantain, cassava, cocoyam, and those things.
1: And
0: the time has come for them to honor God. So honoring God helps you to win God's favor. It helps you to win God's favor. People who don't know how to give cannot receive favor. So from verse number 3 to 7, in the course of time, Cain brought some of the fruit of the soil as an offering to the Lord.
1: Now Cain stood now for the boy by yourself for the body man coupon.
0: What God gave him, he came to honor God. Next verse, verse number 4, quickly. But Abel brought fat portions from some of the firstborns of his flocks.
1: Now Abel did that for the back and see and
0: the Lord look, the Lord look with favor on Abel and his offering. So there are sacrifices. Cain's sacrifice, God never looked on it with favor. God rejected it. But Abel's sacrifice, God favored him and favored his offering. Hallelujah. It took about fat portion. There are people who are weak in even giving. So God's favor is not on them. When you know how to give, God's favor will be upon you. Now what is how Abel Cain became angry? God never accepted his sacrifice. And God never accepted him. But on Cain and his offering, he did not look with favor.
1: Now, so
0: when you are giving your good sacrifice, when you stand before the altar, God can favor you because of what you are about to do. God will look at you and find you straight. And there are sacrifices God will not look at all. But on Cain, his offering, he did not look with favor. So Cain was very angry and his face was downcast. Teaching you areas you can receive favor from God. 10 ways to win God's favor. Next week Sunday, I'll continue part 2.
1: Now may you next week Sunday.
0: Say amen. For Jesus
1: here.
2: Breaking yoke.
0: Oh Jesus.
2: I'm a proud daughter of the prophet.
0: It is working.
2: Okay. I joined Breaking Yoke in the year 2020 through my dad, and this is my second testimony on this altar.
0: Clap for Jesus, yeah?
2: So I'm so grateful to God. Okay. So the first testimony, I joined Breaking Yoke in the year 2022 through my dad. By then, I lost my first child. So when I lost my child, my daddy told me that like he has been watching a program, Breaking Yoke, so I should come for God to help me out. So when I came, I was looking for the fruit of the womb. And then I was also a nobody. When I got married to my husband, we're living in a family house. But through the grace upon this house, by God's grace, God has blessed me with 2 boys. And also from a family house, we now own our own 8-bedroom apartment.
0: Oh, untedia what kind of? Oba ha, how many years? Anya 6 years in here. When we should have been? Yankas amen. Go ahead, your second testimony.
2: Okay, so with my second testimony. So last year was a very confused year for me. I was telling God to teach me the way, like where to go to. Because if the God of Pega has started with me, he should end with me. So last year, I had wanted to change my company. So I applied for a job, and please, I don't want to disclose the job. So we wrote the exams, it was into research. So we wrote the exam, series of exams and all that. So like all the people I wrote the exams with, some of them will call you, Lydia, have they called you? I'm like, oh no, they've not called me. So I was so, so worried. Come to church, I just have to sow a seed to remind God of the job. So I protocols and all that. But I was like, God, if it's your will for me to get this job, then let it come to me. So I kept praying. So last year, I never heard from them. They selected all the people and then they left me. So my husband was like, I should keep on praying and all that. So anytime I come to Tuesday services, Papa's messages encourage me so much. So I always tell myself, I know the plans that he has for me, not plans of evil, but plans that will bring me to an expected end. I kept encouraging myself that, God, if it's not your will for me to get this job, show me the way. I wanted to know what, because I had wanted to also further my education, but I was confused as in whether to further or, so I wanted to get that job so that I can combine and further my education. So I was so confused and I was like, okay, since the job is not coming, I don't know what God wants to do with my life. So let me just, let me not give up and continue in faith. So one faithful Tuesday, Papa spoke about some seeds. If you have 200 seeds and it's for instant miracle. So at that moment, that was what I had. So I came forward and I told God, oh God, this is the seed I have. I want you to make a way. Let there be an instant miracle. So I prayed to God. So after it was, I used Momo. So after the Momo, I screenshot it and then that when I went home, I prayed that this is what my papa said, that this seed, it's for instant miracle. God, show me the way, show me the I'm direction.
0: And to umu omu a omu nya testimony ni nyana na omu de gidi ka ade na omu ye no won say also seed ni wie no was a screenshot to e momo we na o send ni ye no ona o ka che God o gbe nga say maba for the here afode na ma bo no. I was like,
2: so I took my phone and I was praying with the seed on the screenshot of the seed on my phone.
0: Mm.
2: So just that evening, not even the next day, that evening, my boss called me, that Lydia, our manager, it's taking another role and I want you to take up the position of a manager.
0: Hush.
2: And I was like, I know the least qualification for that is a master's and I only have a first degree.
0: Mm.
2: So how is that possible? My boss says, yes, I know you can do it.
0: Mm.
2: So my boss was like, so from the position of a medical representative to a manager, and it came with a brand new car.
0: Ah!
2: I'm so grateful to God because I was expecting that job, but I didn't know that God had another plan for me.
0: La, la, la, la.
2: So imagine if I had given up, I wouldn't have gotten this opportunity. And I'm so grateful to God that even though I do not qualify, but he has made me qualify. Aya. And today,
0: me I can call myself a man. You don't qualify to be in a bigger office, but may God qualify your destiny for bigger offices. Hey! Can somebody scream for that favor? I was not qualified for that particular office, but God qualified my destiny for the office. Go ahead.
2: So I'm so grateful to God for this opportunity. What I want to tell the viewers is that you have to remain focused, because when you are not focused, you lost your way. Because I remember I had a friend, like, anytime I'm coming to church, a crowd per church, like, he was always telling me that he will not come to church and all that. Just last 2 weeks, he had an accident. So he didn't have faith in God. So like if he came with me or something, I'm sure Papa would have seen that this is what is going to happen. He had an accident and died. But I'm still leaving. So when you come, remain focused. Don't listen to, close your ears to negativity. And then remain focused in whatever you do. And I believe that at the end of it, your miracle will come.
0: In. Amen.
3: The God of Prophet Pega, I'm a proud daughter of the prophet. My name is Dr. Patricia Komoji. To start with, I thank God for a great life that he has given me today. God has added another year to my year. At the beginning of this year, I think just January, we were doing the 21 days fasting. The prophet located me and then said, I've seen you dress on a village path. I'm going to help you take the wealth, what the devil, the enemy, has blocked you for. He prayed deep from his heart for me, just behind where he sits. He pulled the heavens to pull whatever the enemy has blocked me for. And I thank God for that. We were coming to the prayer, 21 days prayer. We ended it. Within a month or two, before then, last year, God blessed me with a wonderful NGO with my partner in Romania called Patricia Vega International Foundation. I launched this foundation and a crowd. People came all over from West Africa. God used that foundation to give me a bigger foundation called Kijani Foundation. It's international foundation under the United Nations. So ooh, I was
0: clap
3: there.
0: Clap for Jesus for that blessing.
3: I was doing this local foundation called the Patricia Vega International Foundation all over orphanages home in this country, not knowing the God of Vega is watching. So I was there one day and I had an email from my mail. Where is this email from? I read the email, read it several times. I decided to reply the email. I did. After a week, the CV came with a wonderful appointment letter. Hallelujah. Breaking York. We are putting you on a Zoom, a conference for you to see the Dignity Foundation. I said, okay. Set a date, tell the time. You give us your time in Ghana because Kijani Foundation is in Bahamas. So we are five hours ahead of them. So they wanted me to give them my comfortable time so that they can connect to all the dignities involved so that they can see me, Patricia. I said, well, I did. I checked my time. I checked the availability. I gave them exactly 2 minutes before that. I was on the Zoom. I was waiting. Then they were propping him. This will come. This will come. This will come. S. Obama will come. I said, oh, my God. I was even scared of what I'm scared. So at a point in time, everybody, and then they were welcoming me on the platform, blah, blah, blah. We are, and then they said, well, we are here to support you and then help you. So we want to appoint you as our president, the African president in the whole West Africa, for you to stand in for this foundation. Although you have your foundation, you have to work for this Kijani Foundation. I said, wonderful, I'm going to do that. Not knowing the foundation is supported by S prime ministers, presidents, it's protocol. Take over the West Africa. Yes. Hallelujah! So I was appointed, I was given appointed letter, and then this is what God has done for me. The Kijani Foundation is coming to launch educational scheme in Ghana.
0: Thank you. Celebrate the testimony.
3: Testimony number two. I had a young boy, a young son, and then he went into information technology, a master's. So by the grace of God, just last week, he managed to finish his master's and then he had first class upper in it. We thank God for that. And he is not in information, he did information technology and cyber security. So he's a very hot cake. When after, even on the graduation day, embassies are there looking for them to, you know, work with, to get to them, to give them internship. And so God being so good, Russia embassy and Turkish embassy have called him. He's yet to choose what he would like to, and then the offer that it will come. I really thank God for what he's doing in my life. The third testimony is, hallelujah. The third testimony is, I have a young boy too in Canada, and he was with Amazon. He's actually the architect for Amazon. My son, he is the architect for Amazon in Canada. Hallelujah. So, when this